0: those specific policies, you know, the Hawaiian Homes Commission Act. But, you know, in general, you know, with the Dawes Act passing in 1887, it ushers in the policies of allotment and assimilation. And so, you know, on the continent, what that meant was that Congress started to break apart tribal communal landholdings or reservations, and by doing that, by allotting individual parcels to heads of households. And, you know, so-called surplus lands were then often sold to non-Indians. And from 1887 until the passage of the Indian Reorganization Act, you've got this loss of lands, these lands that leave tribal ownership into non-Indian ownership. And, you know, that loss happens through a number of ways. But I think that, again, that provides an important context for understanding the Hawaiian Homes Commission Act. And I will say that there's a bit of nuance. As I mentioned earlier, what became the Hawaiian Homes Commission Act of 1920 changed a bit from what it originated from within the territory of Hawaii legislature. But by the time it goes to Congress, you have lobbyists and advocates for plantation owners who in Hawaii, they had long-term leases that were getting ready to expire, and that was coinciding with the passage of the Hawaiian Homes Commission Act. So now you had non-native Hawaiian plantation operators who were also operating on lease lands, who are now getting worried that, hey, our leases are expiring at the same time that this Hawaiian Homes Commission Act is getting ready to pass, and that Hawaiian Homes Commission Act is going to give 99-year leases to Native Hawaiians. Mm-hmm. And so, you know, through that process, you end up getting this limitation based on blood quantum that gets imposed. Native Hawaiians, Native Hawaiian leadership, their goal was that Native Hawaiians of 1/32nd blood quantum. So basically, what they had envisioned was determination or eligibility being based on descendancy, not necessarily on blood quantum. It ends up being a compromise in order to get the Hawaiian Homes Commission Act passed, that they settle on a 50% blood quantum.
1: That was law professor Derek Kauanoi giving historical background on the Hawaiian Homes Commission Act. And I want to bring Elizabeth back into the conversation, because Elizabeth, in a Honolulu Civil Beat opinion article, you stated that this lawsuit against the Hawaiian Homes Commission Act, alleging that it is, you know, it makes decisions based on a racial preference, and there's pushback against that. You see this as a coordinated attack on Native Hawaiians, and I want to know what you see is at stake here in not just Hawaii, but also beyond Hawaii.
2: Well, I think this is basically a Trojan horse type of lawsuit, that they're looking to come after us, but I think they're also going to be coming after you all, and that's why we have to become a united front on this. You know, like was said, Prince Kuhio proposed the 132nd requirement. The 50% rule was forced by the exact same corporation, sugar and ranching cartels that backed the 1893 overthrow. It's designed as a cynical compromise to hoard the land. And as the professor said, Kauanoi, this is a replay of the 1887 Dawes Act. Right back then, the government used blood quantum and competency tests to erase Native identity on paper, declare 90 million acres of reservation land surplus, and sell it to corporate buyers, the non-Indians. And now the Pacific Legal Foundation is using the exact same legal trick today. They are weaponizing a fractional metric to erase our legal status as sovereign people, hoping to declare our 200-acre trust invalid so they can force it onto the open market. And this, the math hasn't changed and the motive hasn't changed. It is a manufactured legal mechanism to liquidate indigenous land, ours. And I think they're going to come after Native Indian country too. So it'll be good for us to unite and start calling our congressional delegates on this matter.
1: Elizabeth, you say the math hasn't changed, but in a sense, I think the math has changed, because I think we all know that property values in Hawaii are just going higher and higher, and so many people are now priced out of home ownership, and sadly, many Native

0: wine people are as well. And I want to go back to Patrick and ask you, Patrick, I mean, I imagine a lot has changed in Hawaii since your parents' time. And what are you noticing about how valued the property is there and how land is being bought up so rapidly?
1: It is. Yes, I've seen a lot. I left and joined the military in 1963. I enlisted in the Navy and left for about 25 years. Had my family, met a girl from the homestead. fortunately, I met a girl from the homestead. She was living in Los Angeles. We got together, married, had my three children. And in, 1979, moved back. I had bought a home in Los Angeles through the VA. Even California then was not, you know, as the prices of land as it is now. But in Hawaii, to equate our trust lands to those lands where you're priced out of Hawaii, we're not priced out of the land. We're priced out of the building. On how to the cost to build the structure, you know, that's where the cost is for me and for my children. My oldest daughter right now is to get a loan to build a home that's going to cost right now building materials and permitting and all of those insurance, everything is going to be in excess of $550,000 here on the island of Hawaii, where the AIM is lower than any other county out of the four counties in the state. So yes, the cost to build a home is becoming ridiculous. But we can look at the Jones Act. You know, we can look at everything else. Why it becomes a hindrance? But I have to believe that our people. When I say our people, our Wakahiko, our ancestors, you know, look at some of the homes that we built, that they built, that's still you people can look into it as into the museum, how they built. If we were giving some ways to do that, you know, using the natural abundance that are there. Well, we've lost a lot of our forests, so we don't have those the trees that we would have. You know, our sandalwoods was taken, our core was taken. So the price of living in Hawaii, yes, has gone up exponentially all over.
0: Right,
1: but
0: thank you,
1: Patrick. Because of building a home as opposed to having the land.
0: Okay, the cost of construction, sure. Robin, back to you, because I'm thinking of people who could be tuning in right now and they're hearing about this issue, and especially the waiting list and how long it is, 30,000 Native Hawaiians waiting to realize these leases. And they're probably just asking themselves, is there a better way to distribute this land? And I'd like to get your perspective, Robin. What do you think? What could be a better way to make this act work better for the Native Hawaiian people who it's intended to benefit?
2: Well, the best answer to that is to have a state government that raises their right hand and promises to implement the state of Hawaii Constitution, which includes the Hawaiian Homes Commission Act, to do it. You know, Uncle Pat talks about, and he's correct, that the vertical cost is prohibitive. But okay, that's not the barrier to getting 30,000 people off the wait list. They aren't due a home. They are due an allotment. And I would say that the better way is to have governors, and we've had governor after governor after governor, nine of them, to have a loyalty, to raise that right hand and understand and read the section of their own constitution, the Hawaii State Constitution, that says follow the Hawaiian Homes Commission Act, issue those 30,000 people an allotment of land. Don't try to do all kinds of off ramps and tricky stuff like lease to own or rental housing. We need a state governor. We need state legislature that all raise their right hand to promise to implement the Constitution to give my people their allotment for a house, for a farm, for a ranch, and for mercantile. It's just a simple duty of loyalty. And you know, Sean, that I'm not speaking out of school, because American Indians and Alaska Natives have traveled this path, have traversed this question that you ask. And over the decades, they have implemented tribal consultation. They have implemented for the federal government better ways of implementing what the federal obligation to them is. And we expect nothing less. We would like a governor and a legislature to embrace the promise they made in 1959 to become the 50th state, to welcome all the economic prosperity that has resulted from that statehood, and turn around and start issuing land. Uncle Pat is not asking for a house. Elizabeth is not asking for a house on the wait list. I am not asking for a farmhouse on as I sit on the wait list. I am waiting. 30,000, 50% blood quantum Hawaiians are waiting for the issuance of a piece of land. And if they could do that duty, Sean, the world would change, because we are not a stupid people. We will. We are resilient. We are intelligent. You give me that piece of land and we will do something with it. We will figure it out, even with the challenges that Uncle Pat eloquently and clearly stated about vertical construction. And I just want to say one last thing, that things have changed. Yes. And you point out that the value of our land has skyrocketed. And so that only makes the one thing that has never changed about colonizing American Indians, Alaska Natives, and Native Hawaiians, and that is coveting that which is not theirs. It is ours. It will always be ours. Hawaii will always be our homeland, as Alaska will always be Alaska Native homelands, as the 34 other states where trust lands and tribal governments exist in the 48 states will always be there. And so that's the one thing that has not changed, and we will fight. We will fight for our right, for our homelands, because that is what our ancestors expect us to do, and we will do it, Mr. Ryan.
0: All right, Robin Danner, bringing it home here on Native America Calling. We have about a minute and a half before we have to wrap up. Elizabeth, I want to give you the last word here, because you're compiling a list of all the Native Hawaiian-specific programs that are under threat right now. Tell us about some of these programs and what you see can be done to defend them right now.
3: It's just about every program that ever was. That it's the education programs. It's our SNAP food stamps. It's the prevention programs for women. It's the preventative health. It's the any ANA funds. It's the health programs, it's the Kamehameha schools. I mean, they are going after everything. There's a big list, and it's at least 12 programs. Anything that has Native Hawaiian on it seems to be on the chopping block.
0: And with that, we are out of time. So we're going to wrap up the show. I want to thank all of our guests who joined the conversation. We had Robin Danner. We had Elizabeth Ho'oipo Panakea. We had Derek Kanoa Awanoi, and also Patrick Kahavra Ola'a. Join us again tomorrow for a look at the environmental effects of dredging on the Columbia River. Until then, I'm your host, Sean Spruce. Enjoy the rest of your day.
4: 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Oh, Anxa Sea Cream. 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Way.
5: Why, Nanosiamch. Nanosiamch, singers. The next song that we're going to practice is Staldam Sunchalotla, Sinachmiach. This is our hereditary chief, Wally Weber's headdress song. This is the song for the Weber family. This is a Sinachmiach song. This is an old song as well. This one has been within our nation for a few hundred years now. The family has continued to use this old tune and also these words as well. Some of the words have changed over the years for different daldam that dance to the song. We'll begin with the words. Repeat after me. Alatiuhua bulks.
6: Alatiuhua bulks.
5: Sach.
6: Sach.
5: Sakaya sap.
6: Sakaya sap.
5: Ola suits.
6: Ola suits.
5: Awasu.
6: Awasu.
5: Taich.
6: Taich.
5: What this means is, why do you not come straight to my house? Come straight to my house. Skanuk stimudap.
6: Skanuk stimudap.
5: Skech selch dimudap.
6: Skech selch dimudap.
5: Come straight to my house, make yourselves full and make yourselves fat. So this is talking about how the family, that the chiefs of this house, were known for feasting the community. They're known for hosting big feasts. And so they're inviting everyone, telling everyone, come straight to my house, come and feast with us. Make yourselves full and make yourselves fat. Wasihi ayutsap.
6: Wasihi ayutsap.
5: Unikwa samasht aich.
6: Unikwa samasht aich.
5: Gasbuch schlitz.
6: Gasbuch schlitz.
5: Alot aich.
6: Alot aich.
5: Now this verse is talking about the history of the family, that at the beginning of time, when the first ancestor, Yuyukmai, he built for himself a small shelter by the river at Sunch in 4 Mile. And there the creator appeared to him in the form of the sun. He was so hot and bright that all the river and the creeks all dried up. And so what it's talking about is that just like his first ancestor, like the sun, he's wearing the sun as his blanket, bringing warmth and light, and that he's placing eagle down on his floor to bless his floor. Sam aich dom kwalut aich.
6: Sam aich dom kwalut aich.
5: Wa nus klut zulamcht aich.
6: Wa nus klut zulamcht aich.
5: Sach dam klukli wasch dom aich. So it's saying that now it has happened to him that, like his ancestor in the form of the sun, he's become so repulsive from the heat that is, think of it as his generosity, that he's shared so much wealth. All of you speak Nuchal. Anus Tainam Nap, Ala Nuchal Radio.
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1: 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And sta dadala.
2: And slachim chimene.
1: And ustinum napos eat in a chalkum chwaib door so eat. 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Why? 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
2: And slachim chimena.
1: And ustinum napos nachalk radio 91.1 FM broadcasting the laws of the lands and waters. Cael chalwllym dŵl up, cael chalwllym dŵm wll up, cael chalwllym o llwp o llit yn y chalcym, where we eat yn y chalc, that is, speak yn y chalc. Wait, chli wat su dill, let's begin with our lesson today. Why? So, we've been going over those sounds known as the back consonants, the back sounds, those sounds that we make at the back of the mouth. And those are represented by the letters kha, kwa, kha, and hwa. Q, QW, X, and XW. Why?
2: Why? I was just going to repeat those, but.
1: So, we had gone over last time the kwa.
2: Kwa.
1: Which is the QW, learning some words that are starting with that or having that sound in the word. And then also words that have the U vowel following it, like colon or kona. And perhaps we'll move into going over examples now of the cha and hua.
2: Cha and chwa.
1: So, the first example we'll share is icha chelch.
2: Icha chelch.
1: Icha chelch.
2: Icha chelch.
1: Icha chelch. And is meaning stem ksatnabihwa.
2: Crawling.
1: Crawl. To crawl. So I want to start with this one because I heard a variation on the word. I had the opportunity with Sinhikila to listen to a recording of a speaker that I've never heard before. And in that recording, the speaker was speaking of a child and saying, Icha chulimch.
2: Icha chulimch.
1: Icha chulimch. So it changes a bit there in that we're now not saying the cha. We are now rounding it out. It becomes icha chulimch. Icha chulimch.
2: Icha chulimch.
1: And it was my curiosity into how you would speak of a child crawling because I had heard Mikam, Arthur Putlis, talk about this Ichachelch, and he was saying that it's not the same, that it's not the word that you would say of a child crawling on the floor. And he had given the example of a situation he was in while he was logging, and that he had somehow gotten hurt, must have gotten hurt on his leg or something, he fell, and had crawled. And that's an instance where he used that ichachelch. And so they sort of differ in a way that one is used for another reason, the other is used for speaking of a child crawling on the ground. Icha chulimch.
2: Icha chulimch.
1: Oh. Icha chulimch. And so this one, again, having both of those sounds. You know, you say both of those sounds, they're really one in the same, right? When we say the ch sound and then the ch is just the rounded version of that.
2: Mm-hmm.
1: It's the same sound. It's just that we round out the lips, the mouth. Icha chulimch.
2: Icha chulimch.
1: The next word, katzch.
2: Katzch. I've always liked this word.
1: Katzch.
2: Katzch.
1: Stemkteich.
2: This is a starfish.
1: Starfish. So, with our language, I always think of the story of Quach and his voyage. He had gone through this passage through a mountain. Pardon me. I believe it was referred to as a nutsk. Nutsk.
2: Nutsk.
1: Nutsk.
2: Oh, nutsk.
1: Which is a hole. And going through it, there were cuts that were coming from the, say, ceiling, I guess. I don't know what you call that in a cave, unless you just say ceiling. But they were falling. The starfish were falling. And what he had done is he had covered himself so that they would not be able to consume him.
2: Mm-hmm.
1: And they had fallen off and into the water. Katzch.
2: Katzch.
1: Or maybe you just think of general starfish. I think of the only time that I remember seeing a starfish, Ola wapt.
2: At the wharf.
1: Oh. So, going to the wharf, they used to have this, forget what they call it, but they used to have this thing for the kids. The kids would go down. Gee, I can't remember what they called it, but it was exciting. You know, it was exciting for us as children. And they would have things there like starfish that the kids could look at and probably some other stuff. But the really only memorable part for that for me was the katzch.
2: That's so cool.
1: I can't remember if there was anything else that they might have had there for us to look at.
2: I had to do like an essay about starfish, and ever since I've loved them, but I've never seen one.
1: You've never seen a starfish? Like, no. In front of you?
2: No.
1: Huh. Why?
2: Katzch.
1: So we'll move on from that and go to chawisaal.
2: Chawisaal.
1: Chawisaal.
2: Chawisaal.
1: Kind of one of those ones that just flow, sort of hard to split it up into syllables like we do with some. Stamksteich.
2: I believe this is a copper-colored sky.
1: Ach.
2: No, what is?
1: Chawisaal.
2: Chawisaal.
1: Not a copper-colored sky and not having anything to do with copper.
2: Oh,
1: the
2: weird
1: word. The root word is chawis.
2: Mm-hmm. Chawis. I don't know. Achashnabits.
1: You're close. It's not copper.
2: Brown?
1: Ach. Oh. No, not copper, not like the color or anything, but like the material. What is copper like? Chawis.
2: I don't know.
1: I want to do this. You can't rock? See me, but I'm doing this. No. What? Rock. Oh, my goodness. I'm putting up the irons here. And she says rock. You know me very well. And you know the kind of music that I like. Not rock.
2: Chawis. The material. Metal?
1: Metal. Oh, my goodness. Yeah, it's metal.
2: I'm so funny.
1: Yeah, rock. Oh, my goodness.
2: I mean, like...
1: Like I Like I listen to Nickelback or something.
2: Yeah.
1: Nah. So it's metal.
2: Yes.
1: Yeah. Metal. I think like, you know, copper is being similar to like its material metal. Is similar to metal, right? I mean, obviously they're both very different, but I even set up the
2: it's
1: irons.
2: Closer to, yeah.
1: Iron is also, I think, a way in which they say for this chawis. And so you were close, you know, when you say that chawis, you say chawis altua.
2: Okay.
1: That's what, so when we say words that have the altua, you recognize it as being relating to the weather or the season.
2: Mm-hmm.
1: That's chawis altua.
2: Mm-hmm.
1: And chawis altua is specifically said, to my understanding, of the beginning of time,
2: mm-hmm.
1: the beginning of our people here in these regions. And Sinhekila talks about this as, you know, if we go back to that time, it was probably anywhere between 10,000 to 15,000 years ago at the end of the Ice Age. And he had shared something about like a dark period during that time. I think it must have been a dark period. But he said about that chawis altua, you know, even you hear this in the smayustas from people, that they say nutchlo, that it was still dark.
2: Mm-hmm.
1: And that's to say of that time in which the chawis altua was, the sky was like a gray-colored, metallic sky.
2: Mm-hmm.
1: It was very dark, and maybe even we might describe it as being bleak.
2: Mm.
1: So that's the what you were thinking of there. And then there's also chawisa'ath, which is the one we're saying here.
2: Mm-hmm.
1: This is, maybe I'll use stina'ath as an example as well. They kind of go hand in hand with each other in the way that they're being said. Chawisa'ath. Stenath. Any ring of, does it ring a no chimda?
2: No, stenath, no, a twig.
1: Okay, no. No, I'm trying to challenge
2: chimda
1: here. Chawisa'ath is a metal spoon.
2: Okay, I was thinking spoon at the very beginning of me guessing.
1: So when you have that ending, ath, it's pertaining to an implement.
2: Mm-hmm.
1: Not in every case, I believe, but in these cases are being recognized as what we say of here, a metal spoon.
2: Mm-hmm.
1: Stenath would be then a wooden spoon.
2: Mm-hmm.
1: Chawisa'ath. Yeah, and so the root word to remember there is that chawis.
2: Mm-hmm.
1: Metal, other ways that it's put in English is galvanized.
2: Yeah.
1: And I think iron. I think iron is another one.
2: Mm-hmm.
1: So that is chawisa'ath.
2: Chawisa'ath.
1: I'm gonna say, hopefully, that it's in your memory forever now.
2: It will be.
1: In that we're speaking here of metal, not rock. In Nechalk, rock is t'cht.
2: T'cht.
1: Yeah, a little bit different. That's a good example, though, for us to have with the cha is a little bit, going a little bit further ahead in our lessons. We haven't yet been going over the popped consonants.
2: Mm.
1: Those sounds that have that pop quality to it. Yeah. The t-t.
2: T-t.
1: And that is a rock. It's a cool one because it's one of those that sort of sound like what it is. You know, if you go and you walk on a rocky beach or whatever, then, you know, that's kind of what they describe it as being like, as if you were hearing the rocks beneath your feet. Let's move on from chawisa'ath then and go on to something else.
2: Why?
1: Let's go over chlal.
2: Chlal.
1: Now, you for sure know this one. Chlal.
2: Chlal.
1: Shtemkdeich.
2: Chlal is hungry.
1: Hungry. So maybe let's go over together ways in which we could be able to say this. So what comes to mind for the word hungry? Like what first is the one that you want to say?
2: for like chlas, I think of chlasnua.
1: Chlasnua.
2: Are you hungry?
1: Yeah. So this is a way in which to ask one other person, are you hungry? Chlasnua. And probably, you know, next would be more than one.
2: Mm-hmm.
1: Two or more people you want to say this to. Then we would change it. We would say, chlasapa.
2: Oh, chlasapa.
1: Which is to say, are you guys hungry? Chlasapa. What else?
2: There is, chlast. I'm hungry.
1: Oh,
2: chlast. Felt like I needed the emphasis on that because I actually am.
1: I'm hungry. Chlast.
2: Gaihis chlast.
1: Gaihis chlast.
2: I'm really hungry.
1: Oh. Other ways in which we could say if we are hungry, we can say chlasis. We are hungry. Chlasis tu.
2: Chlasis. That's a lot of sas.
1: So if you're asking a group of people, chlasapa, that you can maybe answer on behalf of everyone to say, ah, chlasis tu. Yes, we are hungry. And to say of those ones, those people, they are hungry. Chlasau.
2: Chlasau.
1: Chlasau. And maybe we've almost got every one of them except to say of another individual, he or she is hungry. Ayutisu.
2: Chlas.
1: Chlas. So it's different. And now we're having it more of with that S at the end, right? Chlas, to really say that he or she is hungry. Another way that you could say it of someone else is to say chlastaich or chlastaich. So then it doesn't have an ending to it. It's just saying the word chlas and following it by indicating who it is. Yeah, if it might be this one or this one.
2: Or
1: Eich or Eich. You, with that, have t'eich, which is non-female, and t'eich, which is female. Yeah. So those are all the different ways in which you could say the word chlas.
2: Chlas.
1: We'll briefly go over the spelling of that together. We begin with that cha at the beginning. Cha is in chachak, which is a goose, or chak ants. I can't for the life of me remember exactly which example word they give for cha in our alphabet. I think that might be it. I think it might be chachak.
2: Right there it says chit.
1: Chit. So that one's a different one.
2: That one's a different one.
1: Yeah. It's still a good example word. I think of the standard one, right? If we go out into the foyer here at the station, you'll see the one that is up there. It might be a little bit different.
2: When you were saying chachak, or what were you saying? You were saying goose.
1: Chachak.
2: Chachak. Nachenk just kind of came into my head. Is that duck?
1: Nachenk.
2: Oh, nachenk.
1: That's a mallard duck.
2: Okay. That's another good cha word.
1: So that one's like a specific one, I guess. I think actually they might give the example of Nutsukwach or nachenk for the cha. We'll see. And I'll go out there after and take a look. Both good examples as well for cha. And so the cha is at the beginning. Thas is the rest of the word, which is sa a sa, l h a l h. Thas.
2: Thas.
1: Hungry. And our next example, machsa.
2: Machsa.
1: Stemkteich.
2: Nose.
1: Most Nachalkim probably know this one. When we begin learning our language, we're typically starting with the animals and the body parts. And maybe you've heard them sing head and shoulders, knees and toes in Nachalk. Kluk smachsa, tsutsa,
2: dangsta,
1: yeah. How does it go? It goes, t'ench, skutlich, hol, skuyan, skutlich, sal, skuyan, skutlich, sal, skuyan, skutlich, sal, t'ench, skutlich, hol, skuyan, skutlich, sal, Klux Smechsa Tsutsa Dangsta. Is that it?
2: I think it's Klux Dangsta Tsutsa Mechsa.
1: Oh, it kind of fits better. Okay.
2: I don't know if that's just how it is in English. Eyes, ears, mouth, and nose.
1: Eyes, ears. Oh, yeah, I was getting mixed up. Eyes, ears, mouth, and nose. What did I go?
2: You just
1: go
2: went Klux. Eyes, nose, Tsutsa. Mouth, ears.
1: Yeah. So Klux Dangsta
2: Tsutsa.
1: Tsutsa Mechsa. Okay, so Mechsa comes at the end. Oh, right. And that is the nose.
2: Mechsa.
1: When we speak of the nose differently, when, you know, we're not referring directly to the nose, we say it in a way, for example, if I'm cleaning my nose, nuthlilchsim.
2: Nuthlilchsim.
1: So when we say ilchs, ilchs is a point.
2: Mm-hmm.
1: And so we speak of the nose in that way. Other ways that you might say it, like an example of calling facial tissue, what everyone knows now these days as being Kleenex, from the brand Kleenex. Nutspiegelchs.
2: Nutspiegelchs.
1: And so you might hear it be said that way of wiping one's nose. Nutspiegelchst. Nutspiegelchsta, I think, is a way to say of the
2: tissue.
1: And kind of a good example as well to also show that we can say ilks.
2: Ilks.
1: Kind of changes then. It now has that Q rather than the X.
2: Mm-hmm.
1: Ilks. Ilks.
2: Ilks.
1: Something that I've been liking to share with these moments is just to get an idea that these sounds, they have a relationship in that they're, you know, we call them the back consonants for the reason of that being at the back of the mouth. And so naturally also they have sometimes this interchangeability, if that's
2: they're interchangeable.
1: A way to say about it. So you might hear ilchs, you might hear ilchs as well. Just wanted to take us a little bit to other ways that we could speak of the nose. But machsa itself is the nose. Why? Let's go over another example. The word slach or slach.
2: Slach.
1: So typically that people are saying a slach.
2: And then you also said slach.
1: Slach. Yeah, where in this example is having more of the a vowel, slach.
2: Slach.
1: Slach and slach. So they're still the same word. It's just more common that people say slach. When I asked my papa about how to say about someone having long hair, he says slach, slach o mentlquach. Slach o mentlquach. And said it slach, slach, as opposed slach to slach.
2: Slach o mentlquach.
1: So just to share with you, you know, if you had looked at this word and typically how they spell it, S-L-A-X, slach.
2: Slach.
1: And then in some instances, we'll spell it with a double A to say slach.
2: Slach.
1: Sometimes.
2: Sala-acha.
1: But usually that we hear it said slach. Lots of people saying it slach. Let's move on. I want to take us to chwa.
2: Chwa.
1: So chwa is the next one. Chwa is in chunchnam, Molly's saying. That's the example usually given for chwa.
2: Chunchunim.
1: Chunchnam.
2: Chunchunim.
1: Chunchnam.
2: Chunchnam.
1: Oh, chunchnam.
2: Another one I think of is chwisim.
1: Chwisim. Oh, we'll begin with that one. Chwisim.
2: Chwisim.
1: Stamksteich.
2: Play.
1: Play. So, when we tell someone play, chwisimch.
2: Chwisimch.
1: One of those that I remember my papa sharing with me. You know, something that he was told when he was young. Chwisimch, go play.
2: That's
1: how you put it in English.
2: One that I'll say is chwisimchalat. play here.
1: Chisam chalats, play here. One that all says, chisam chola matnu. Go play where you play, where you go. You know, chisam chola matnu. Your place,
2: yeah.
1: You know, is where that you go. Go play. Chisam chola matnu. So, other ways that we might hear this be said is chis chis mot.
2: Chis chis mot.
1: Which is to make fun of. Chis chis mot.
2: Chis chis mot.
1: Making fun of someone. You know, sort of playfully. I mean, I don't know if they might say it in a way that can have a negative, you know, negative meaning for it, but is one there, chuis chuis mots, kind of sharing with us a way in which we can really modify the word to be said of the words that come from the mouth, being playful in a sense. Chuis chuis mots.
2: Chuis chuis mots.
1: What are some other ways? Stam chuisam.
2: What are you playing?
1: Ach.
2: Oh.
1: Stam chuisam.
2: Stam chuisam.
1: Think of stem upsuth.
2: Oh, it's like a place, a playground?
1: Ach.
2: Oh.
1: No, stem upsuth. Stem upsuth isn't upsuth. Upsuth is the place. Stem upsuth.
2: Is the neighbors?
1: You could say perhaps neighbors, but sort of be more broad about it.
2: Neighborhood. I'm not sure.
1: The people who make up the upsuth. So you can say neighborhood, like when Kwak and Tlupana are talked about, the way that Margaret puts it is stem upsuth to machwao. They lived in the same neighborhood. So stem upsuth is the community members.
2: Okay.
1: And stem chwisim then
2: is like your playmate.
1: Oh, playmate. Stam chuisim.
2: Stam chuisim.
1: This was how Achtigeich referred to the playmates of the boy in the story of Tuka and the burning of the world. You know, these were his stam chuisim and they had made fun of him. And he didn't like that. You know, that's why he had gone up and he had fired up the sun and scorch the earth. Stam chuisim. Other examples that come to mind. Nuchuisimda.
2: Nuchuisimda.
1: Stam ktaich.
2: That one's a playground.
1: Ah. Nuchuisimda. I believe you might say of a playground. I'm not certain if you might say it of a gym.
2: Would you also use chuisimda as like a toy?
1: Ach.
2: Oh.
1: No. They call it si chuisak.
2: Okay, si chuisak.
1: Oh, that's a toy. Si chuisak.
2: Si chuisak.
1: I've never heard chuisimda as being a toy. That's the only way that I hear it. You know, especially you think of the context around toys and the nature of how children play with toys is with
2: their hands.
1: Oh.
2: Their suhyas.
1: Si chuisak. And so perhaps why they call it that.
2: Yeah.
1: You might also hear them say, of playing with something, si chuisak mis. I think that's the way that Nunanda had said it in her story of Kwak and how he had played with the Nuschimda, that he played with it. Oh, si chuisak mis. But I believe si chuisak itself
2: is, toy.
1: Is a way of saying toy.
2: Why?
1: You might have a number of examples like that where it's different from how we make things by adding da at the end, right? When we say da, we make it a thing. In some instances, we might say it with that si, I believe, si chuisak. Another example that comes to mind is si schumtin muk, which is kindling, that which is used to burn. Si schumtin muk.
2: Sees humtin mak.
1: Wais, madam hooks, the tornado clips news sign, I'm not all neat in a halcom, helmus, elch, bootless, which clacked, bootless, the smell, cootelch, the smell. Mentally moody law. We're going to take a short break and we'll be right back. Here's a short recording with Eli Stice. This one is called Together. And we'll be back shortly. And shta dadala.
2: And slachim chimina.
1: Why?
3: Okay, this is 9.5.2.1. It's together. How can I say that we went to town together?
4: Nos nos estos tapizos. William's Lake. Nos nos estos tapizos, William's Lake.
3: Nos nos estos tapizos, William's Lake.
4: Yeah.
3: How about if there's a bunch of us? I say, oh, all of us went together.
4: Shorts is tapizos, William's Lake. Shorts is tapizos, William's Lake. We're all going to William's Lake.
3: How about if we went separately?
4: I'm going by myself.
3: Could I say Numawitskukskatlapish?
4: No, Numawitskukskatlapit.
3: Numawitskuks.
4: Like, it's a group, two or more.
3: I guess that's what I'm wondering. Like, okay, if you and me and Wesson and somebody else, we all went to the store. But we all went one by one, like one went that way, and we all went separately. We didn't go as a group, but we all went.
4: I went to the toilet.
3: Okay, I'll stop there.
0: Sen Chalotla, Wally Weber's headdress song. Wait.

0: Yay. 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
1: Wes madam hooks car halusim suits or supports eaten halcum. Alamusel spook switch clack spook sti smell. Askutel sti smell. And the slack.
2: And slachim chimena.
1: And there you heard a synchiculo with Steldum synchalos lesinach meoch. And before that was Ely Stice. That one called Together, going over ways in which to say together. You know, we might say Tamach when we say, for example, if we are, what might we do together?
2: Al-tsim-tamach-wil.
1: Ah, we might say that.
2: What's another thing we could do? I'm not quite sure. Al-tsim, no, that wouldn't work.
1: Al-tsim-ak-tamach-wil.
2: Okay, yep.
1: Al-tsim-ak-tamach-wil. That sounded like what it is you're going to say. And so, that is holding hands with each other's.
2: Mm-hmm.
1: Say that to a child going on a walk. Let's hold hands.
2: Chwysim tymachwyll.
1: Chwysim tymachwyll. Aw. You'll perhaps say it like that. Chwysim. Chwysim tymachwyll. Aw.
2: Oh, one I think I've seen in the dictionary. Sus chwym tymachwyll.
1: Sus chwym tymach. Aw is meaning siblings. And so those that are siblings together.
2: Mm.
1: Why? So we're going to move on now. Chim Chimina is going to share with us some language.
2: Yes. Why? Yes, the last show that I was here, well, we were going over some language that I had written down on how to get ready to going out. And we went over things like Nachliwa Dimut, and along with that we you know, let's do a light review. We went over some of the endings like Nachliwa Dimut, which is I'm getting ready. We also went over Nachliwa Dimut Nu, you get ready. And we also went over Nachliwa Dimutil, we're getting ready. And then we also added Nachliwa Dimutap, you all get ready. So that being the first thing that I added for the conversation of getting ready to go out. And I believe another one we added or we went over was just simply Nachliwa Dimut, get ready.
1: Are they telling someone get ready? Nachliwa Dimut, Nachliwa Dimudach, if you're saying it to more than one.
2: Oh.
1: I think a really, like, a part of this is not only telling someone get ready, but also to say when one is ready.
2: Mm.
1: And so last time we had also mentioned Nachliwatst, to say that I am ready now.
2: Nachliwatst.
1: So I think that you can expand on that, you know, to say also that if someone is getting ready, when we might say either that I am ready, you are ready, or asking if you're ready.
2: Mm.
1: Like when we say Nachliwa Nuatsen.
2: Nachliwa Nuatsen. Are you ready now?
1: Or if we are ready, Nachliwatst.
2: Or I think another one, pardon me, was Nachliwa Dimudilo. I'm still getting ready.
1: That would be, you're saying Nachliwa Dimudil.
2: Oh, we're still getting ready is what I was saying.
1: Oh, Nachliwa Dimudil law. So when you say law on phrases, it gives it this meaning of still, yet. It can also be expressive in a way of for a moment.
2: Mm.
1: You know, like you take into consideration phrases like "asai itho" or "wai itho." Those are having more of that imperative way of saying it, in a way to tell someone, "Wait for a minute,
2: mm-hmm.
1: wait for a moment."
2: Asai itho.
1: And so, when we say it also as a statement, it can have that similar meaning of "for a moment," and you hear speakers always doing that when they are naturally saying things.
2: Mm-hmm.
1: Like Ely Stice was a good example, where she would, in these sessions that she was being recorded and asked questions, she would, you know, Shemtlo. I'm getting up for a moment. You think of Elie Stice, as old as she was, you know, being in her wheelchair and wherever her seat was, I suppose. You probably don't want to sit all the time. You want to get up and move around. And so she says, Shemtlo. I'm getting up for a minute. Or, Ksathimtlo. I'm taking off my shoes or my slippers, whatever it might be. Footwear, we'll say, is being. But anyway, that's kind of the context of how lo or tho can be brought and how it can be said.
2: So with this nakliwa dimut lo or tho, like I'm still getting ready.
1: When you say lo, you would say it with that nakliwa dimut lo. Only in certain situations that you say tho, typically with any word that ends in a vowel. Like, what's a good way that I could say tho or lo? Well, in any example, if I say I am, then we always say lo. Semtlo. Amditlo. Ksa semtlo. Or kso semtlo hdi kot chti. Or nult echwitlo di kot chti. I'm going to hang up my coat. You know, and that, you don't have it come through as being expressed in English. It's just still simply saying that. But the context is there of that moment that you're hanging it up. And then for those that end in the vowels, it is always having that so. Like, asainau so.
2: Asainau so.
1: Is from the telling from Clarence Elliot of Nechalk Food Fishing on the River, and he says, they still do today, in fact.
2: They still do that today.
1: Wow. So that's kind of when we might use tho. You know, like, Nachlia dimut nua tho. Are you still getting ready?
2: Au nachlia dimut tlo. I'm still getting ready.
1: Yeah, and so that's how you can kind of go about.
2: Or I guess I could also, in that context, in that scenario, I could also say, "Ach nachliwa dimut tsalu."
1: Ach.
2: No, how would you say, like, I'm trying to get ready? No, I guess I would just still, I'm still getting ready.
1: Ach lo nachliwat.
2: Oh, I'm just not ready.
1: I'm not ready yet.
2: Ach lo nachliwat.
1: Yeah, so when we say it with ach, is always ach lo. Ach lo nachliwats.
2: Ach lo nachliwats.
1: I'm not ready yet.
2: I'm not ready yet. That's where you would fit that in. Okay.
1: Oh.
2: Thank you.

0: Dominu. That's the one that I'm still learning, remembering how to say properly.
1: Yeah, so there's still, you know, like, the only ones that I know that, you know, like, I never like to really go and go about any that I've never heard before.
0: Mm-hmm.
1: The only examples that I have heard are to say of putting pants on someone, usomenem dominu.
0: Usomenem dominu.
1: I'm putting pants on you. But it could give us an idea of how it is we can say those things.
0: Mm-hmm.
1: You see, with these, when we say uskait damt, I'm the one doing that. I'm putting on my hat,
0: mm-hmm.
1: or a hat, uskait damt. If I put on shoes, uskain khamt. When we then say usomenem duminu,
0: mm-hmm.
1: it's me that's doing it to you.
0: Mm-hmm.
1: I'm putting pants on you, mm-hmm. or I'm helping you to put on your pants. So you think of a child, you know, getting a child ready.
0: Yeah.
1: For us, and perhaps for anyone that has a child, baby,
0: mm-hmm.
1: then you just might tell them that usomenem duminu.
0: And putting on your pants, usomenem dominu.
1: And then so, you know, you might be able to say like usnupam dominu, maybe.
0: Mm-hmm.
1: Eat nupam dominu.
0: Eat nupam dominu.
1: That one's a little bit different now. We change it, right? Mm-hmm. You're saying that word eat. Eat is meaning wear.
0: Mm-hmm.
1: And so you could say that of telling someone, like we gave that one example saying to someone, put on a shirt, eat nubamch. Eat nubamch.
0: Eat nubamch.
1: So that's kind of along the lines of how we can recognize dominu as like how I'm doing that to you,
0: mm-hmm.
1: or when I'm doing something to you.
0: Mm-hmm.
1: It's similar to how we say tsinu.
0: Okay.
1: If it's me to you, I to you, if I say hkum tsinu.
0: Yeah.
1: I love you, or tsinu,
0: mm-hmm.
1: I see you. And with dominu, again, if I'm doing something to you, for you,
0: mm-hmm.
1: if I feed you,
0: yeah,
1: asps dominu. And what are some other examples you could say that dominu? Nothing comes to mind.
0: No.
1: Anyway, there's a lot of examples that you could say of that. And so when we are helping someone to put on items and clothing, perhaps I might say that, you know, if I'm helping you to put on your coat, or I'm putting your coat on for you, uskotam duminu,
0: mm-hmm.
1: I'm putting your coat. I'm putting on you your coat.
0: Yeah.
1: Uskotam duminu.
0: Yeah, in English it could sound like, I'm putting on your coat.
1: Yeah, that's what we said last time too. Yeah. Make that distinction, you know, like to to know that I'm the one doing this to you.
0: Ow.
1: Not to me.
0: Yeah.
1: Not saying putting on your coat, you know. I might say, I'm putting on your coat.
0: I'm putting your coat on you.
1: No.
0: Oh.
1: You say, uskotamt.
0: Uskotamt.
1: Hdikotnut.
0: Hdikotnu. Your coat.
1: I'm putting on your
0: yeah.
1: coat. Yeah. Uskotamt. Hdikotnut.
0: Mm-hmm.
1: I'm putting on your coat.
0: Yours,
1: that's where you would, that's where you would like say if we make it as being your coat that I'm putting on myself.
0: Yes.
1: But duminu is me to you, helping mm-hmm. you do that thing. Uskotam duminu. I'm putting your coat on you,
0: mm-hmm.
1: or I'm putting a coat on you. Yeah, so there's a lot of room here for learning how we can exactly say those things, right?
0: Mm-hmm.
1: Is to say if you're helping someone do that, or if you're doing it yourself,
0: mm-hmm.
1: to yourself. You know, if you're speaking of someone else, then you would say that uskaitamnu. You put on your hat.
0: Mm-hmm.
1: If I'm saying it to you, if we're talking about someone else, uskaitams, he's putting on his hat,
0: he's
1: or she's putting
0: hat.
1: On his hat.
0: Yeah.

0: kite them now.
1: They're putting on their hats.
0: Oh, they're putting on their hats. Why?
1: Why? After that, I believe we were just going to be moving on to the next phrase that I have here, and it's Ip iets die schuurte. So, like, I grabbed my keys. Yeah.
0: Oh.
1: And it was just a simple phrase, something, you know, I say when I leave the house. Oh, I got my keys, or I'll ask you even, do you have the keys? So that would be, Ip ichwa die schuurte. Did you grab the keys?
0: Ip ichwa die schuurte.
1: Did you grab the keys, or do you have the keys? I guess would be more properly worded. Do you have the keys?
0: No, no, it's still.
1: Yeah.
0: Ip ichwa die schuurte. Did you grab the keys?
1: Au, ip iets die schuurte. I have the keys.
0: So then, this can then set us up for learning how we can say of grabbing or taking other things.
1: Mm-hmm.
0: What else might you say?
1: I guess if you didn't have the key, I could say napsino, like here's the keys. Oh, no.
0: No, keep with ip.
1: Ip.
0: Okay. Yeah, because you're saying that one. So what else might you grab?
1: Oh, what else? Ip iets die nudalida.
0: Ip iets die nudalida.
1: Ip iets die nudalida. That's grabbing my wallet.
0: Or
1: my
0: purse. Oh, ip iets die nudalida. Yeah. What else?
1: Ip iets die. What else do you grab when you go out the door?
0: Could be not even just going out the door. Like, see, this is what we can do here with this, is to learn just in any situation that you might be doing that thing. A big step that any of us can take for learning language, and not just learning it really, is putting it to practice.
1: Mm.
0: So whatever it is that you're doing, this is something that I've said before, it feels silly.
1: Yeah.
0: But be engaging with the language with whatever it is that you do. Like if I grab this ditrosta, ip iets die ditrosta. If I grab a kuskosta, ip iets die kuskosta.
1: And then I guess we could also have the ending be changed, like because you're grabbing ip ich, that's what you are grabbing it.
0: Oh.
1: Ip eat, they grab.
0: Ow, that would be ip eat if you're saying of more than one person.
1: Yes.
0: It has of a to plural. Be, yeah, them.
1: Them, they.
0: Ip eat. You know, I don't know, they'd be grabbing. Ip eat the table.
1: Yeah.
0: You know, because heavy maybe, table. Maybe it's something heavy.
1: Mm-hmm.
0: They're grabbing. I don't know, that's table. Just what come to mind.
1: Yeah.
0: Ip eat. Ip iet die tskuteich. Mm-hmm. They're grabbing this heavy thing. Ip iet die tskuteich. Or something like that. They're grabbing that heavy thing there.
1: Mm-hmm.
0: Whatever it is. You know, you could use that in a way to take words that are descriptive like that. Like it doesn't have to be directly speaking of any object if you don't really know what it is.
1: Mm-hmm.
0: You can say if it's a heavy thing or if it's a light thing, hua hui, or maybe even just the color of it, you know.
1: Yeah, they're grabbing the green thing.
0: Yeah, that's just what comes to mind. Like no, perhaps cool. you can do that, but mm-hmm. it's just to, you know, kind of in a way, let's get our
1: think about it.
0: Our brains going yeah. about how it is we can, you know, and then we get a little bit further later in knowing exactly how we could speak of certain things.
1: Mm-hmm.
0: But the kind of opportunity that we have here with saying these eep eats is to say that I'm taking this, I'm grabbing this, whatever it might be. And I think if we use that word take, if you're at buffet or something.
1: Yeah.
0: Ip iets. Ip iets wa kpats. Ip iets do wa skats. Ip ich, ich ik, wa, wa, wa, wa, wa, ilkch.
1: Mm-hmm.
0: I don't know, you know, it's just ideas.
1: Yep, ip ich di takeout.
0: Thaima, ip ich wa skosat.
1: Skosa.
0: Skosa. That's food, leftovers,
1: mm-hmm.
0: that you take home.
1: Mm-hmm.
0: And so that you could say of, like, I think specifically that they might use that to say of a potlatch or something.
1: Mm-hmm.
0: Maybe it's also in general because it's sort of practice,
1: mm-hmm.
0: you know, to do some things like that. But anyway, you can say I'm grabbing it, whatever it might be.
1: Ip ich di coat if you don't want to put it on before you leave.
0: And even if it's just anything, you might say ip ich eich.
1: I'm grabbing this.
0: I'm grabbing this. And so, you know, then it's not really anything that you have to completely specify.
1: Mm-hmm.
0: You can just say, I'm grabbing this.
1: Why?
0: You know, in the same way that if I say, I see this.
1: Mm-hmm.
0: Then we get a little bit more into it, though. Like, eich has to be something that's close.
1: Yeah.
0: And it then can't be anything that, to my understanding, is like far
1: that
0: away.
1: That you can't see.
0: Or not that you can't see. I mean to say that eich is typically that we say of something being right here. And if it's, you know, maybe a little bit further that way, that might not refer to it as being eich.
1: Mm.
0: There's still a lot more to learn around that.
1: Mm-hmm.
0: So we'll leave that for another time.
1: Right.
0: That's all for now. 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And when we come back, we'll continue to go over these back consonants and we'll learn a little bit more together some ideas that Chim Chimena has here.
1: Right.
0: About getting ready to go out, and just some practical language that we might be able to use every day.
1: Mm-hmm.
0: Always take care of yourselves, folks. Love yourselves. Ach kukman up. It is not goodbye.
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3: This is 3.3.5 is offer. Are we still on the same page there? Offer. Okay. Now, if I offer to do something for somebody, how can we talk about that?
4: Guy had something from he wanted to work on. Puchtrika, Gatlaitska, Puchtrika.
3: Putzma.
4: Yeah, help. How do you say help?
3: Putzma ga help nicht, you know?
4: Putzma ga. There's a word for help, but I can't
3: asnaichek.
4: Come out of it. Asnaichek. Asnaichek. Putzma ga asnaichek stutz, you know. I'll come and help you. Give you a hand to fix it. Yeah.
3: Now, I want to say something like, offered. My brother offered me a vehicle if I needed it.
4: Mm.

0: How do you say brother again in our language?
1: Sochets.
0: Soschui. Soschui. Kolam.
2: Kolam.
0: Kolam.
1: Soschui. Kolam. Soche.
0: There's one word I couldn't remember. You stick all them. Then the snake, the skulls, the stick home the mutts. While it shows, you know. You can use my car whenever you want.
1: Okay.
2: While it.
1: I offered. So offer, basically, I told him, I guess, eh? Now, we often say, you know, can I offer you some food? Can I offer you some water?
0: Offer. Is there such a word? No. Offer.
1: Okay, what's the difference? I guess offer is to give them the option of taking it, eh?
2: Yeah.
1: They have to offer somebody a seat. Nukpstach. Nukpstach. Tsinu, maybe? I offer you a chair.
2: Yeah.
1: Nupaltwik, to offer advice to somebody. Yahu, to offer employment. Anu yahu. That is not really a word for offer.
0: You offered the man sheep, you said?
1: Huh?
0: You offered somebody sheep or what?
1: No,
0: offered
1: somebody. Offered to come. Well, offer somebody something, or I'd say I volunteered to, you know, to fix your house for you if you want, you know. Or I offered to fix your house for you if you wanted.
0: I offered to help you finish your house if you want.
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6: I told myself, I'm like, you know, I'm gonna speak the language. But I need to find my purpose on why I want to speak the language. The Cook Beats, one of the greatest men ever. My grandpa was inspired to learn the language. Was kind of like the that inspiration I needed. You know, if I can have that honor of learning and also teaching, then I'm going to devote so much of my days to the progression and growth of being able to speak the language.
7: Oh.
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0: 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She's gonna be done in like another 10 minutes.
1: I am the happiest man on the face of this earth. I don't know where this is gonna end up, but Sheena, if you see it, I love you, baby.
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0: Weiss, madam hooks, mic check, snoo. Oh, it's my headphones that were down quite low. My goodness. Anyways, that song right there, courtesy of NF, called Your Special, or maybe Your Special. And before that, we had Sun Real with A Thousand Highways. As I had realized that in the past little bit there, that Sun Real had recently released a brand new project. So I had been listening to that pretty much, since the morning time. And I thought, you know what, let's revisit that song, A Thousand Highways, from Sun Real, who comes out of Victoria. Well, Vancouver Island somewhere is where he resides from, and he's definitely well-established, and I think that is wonderful. I was so stoked to see Connor Price as well as Ollie. Ollie is another one of those hidden gems that I had been playing throughout the past while down here on New Kalikwood stuff. Maybe the past 5 or 6 years, I have been had played Ollie. So it was really wonderful to just see them unite. I haven't got to the song with Ollie as of yet, though, as I'm listening to the song start to end. Anyways, my goodness, I didn't mean to ramble on like that. So you're tuned into this Tuesday, June 9th broadcast of Nukalik Utstam, and I am your host for the next 3 hours. I am Kta, also known as Rolla Mac, and you're tuned into Nukalik Utstam. And we'll go over the Monday and Tuesday phrase that we had featured the last couple of weeks and go through them all sporadically here throughout this broadcast.
1: Chanich.
0: So chanich. Chanich is come here, and this is said to one person. Chanich. Chanich. Come here. And that's said to one person. And this next one has the exact same translation as to come here, said to one person.
2: Achina.
0: Which is Achina. Come here. So for Monday.
1: Chanich.
0: Chanich. And then for Tuesday.
2: Achina.
0: Achina. And we'll have the Wednesday, Thursday, Friday. We'll go through them all, though, throughout the broadcast today. But anyways, with that being said, Yaus, one of hooks and stuck, ta, roll a mac, dominito, yadi silk, scatlito, clup at the sunct. Stutwinits up, a new sign of Napoor, no Hulk radio, aladuklik would stam, mosil, spooklet, clack, bookly smell, alcohil, sti smell, chusam, kdul salats, katali, watch at these kutlum heat eich, and masuludi chat siam, skayayatwinu, yayatwits a thighs, yayatwits at the sunct. 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A sheet suits a lot such the song. Boot no wash milka, I knew as Keltum Duska, Yanamutla, that's Katasala. 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Stut when you do, Sasadimu, Yanamutla, that's Katas. Why? In Sitzik the Esk, Keltum up with the song. Twelts in Scalats, Edamutlap, as the Sasai, so that Amadi Sats, as no Hokulum. Why, I am your weatherman today. Actually, just give me a couple of moments here.
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0: Why? So, the current temperature at least right here for Tuesday, June 9th, is 12.6 Celsius, a dew point to 10.7 Celsius, humidity 88%, condition is Ashwalatimdenich. We are having rain, a visibility of 8 km asuk from the west-northwest at 17 kilometers. For the rest of the day, it'll be Ashwalat rain showers, A souk from the west, 20 kilometers, gusting up to 40, a high plus 15 here throughout the daytime for Tuesday. And UV index to a low, and then Ashti Sint. It'll be Ashwalash, and a low of plus 10 into the nighttime here for Tuesday, June 9th. I might have said June 6th, now that I think about it, but it is Tuesday, June 9th. My goodness. Wednesday, June 10th, it'll be mainly mainly clouds on Wednesday, a high of plus 18 throughout the daytime. And then into the evening there for Wednesday night, it'll be 60% chance of Ashwalash and a low of plus 10. And then for Thursday, June 11th, it'll be Ashwalash rain showers. Thursday, a high of plus 18. And then Thursday, Sint will be Ashwalash and a low of plus 8. And then for Friday, June 12th, it'll be a mix of Sint and Skidmas, a mix of sun and cloud for Friday. And then Friday night will be a low of plus 8 as well as some clear skies. So that is the 4-day forecast. Allah nuhokulam. Why swilts in skalats e the mushap ashti satis the amidi chats wasaluti chats, I think. Let me try that again. Why swilts in skalats e the mushap ashti satis wasaluti chats. There we go. Yeah, exactly. 8:57 is the next high tide, which is 8 hours and 39 minutes away from now. And then the next low tide is at 2:26 p.m., which is 2 hours and 8 minutes away from now. And currently the tide is falling with a local time of 12:17. And then for the next high tide at 8:57 p.m., it'll be at 4.57 meters, which is 16.01 feet. And then for the low tide at 2:26 p.m. it'll be 1.74 meters, which is 5.72 feet. Now on to the daily announcements. Why hanus tsainim nechachli satlaiz la amadi klats watz katashats. Listen how it is in a place and what is going on. So I guess I'd like to start off this broadcast, this portion of the show to just mention that the basketball mixed up. The 3-on-3 tournament, in which had originally planned to be hosted this weekend, is postponed until further notice. I repeat, they had officially announced that the 3-on-3 tournament that was scheduled for this weekend at the New Hulk Hall has been postponed for some time in the future. So yeah, there is that. Also, it is fish season, so make sure your fish outside is covered up and fish guts are properly and promptly dumped into the rightful areas of the animal home. Make sure garbage is not left outside. Do not leave any pet food outside unattended. And be sure to pick your fruit trees as soon as they ripen. Actually, no, let's not go there. You're invited to a Cedar Hoop ceremony for those affected by the November 20th incident. Join us on Tuesday, June 30th at 1 p.m. at the Auxauchte Gym. Together we gather in respect, support, and healing. The ceremony is open to all affected by the event, and the entire community is welcome. A feast will follow in the gym as well. The PMJ year-end tournament will take place June 24th, 25th, 26th, and 27th at the New Hulk Hall. Again, that is the PMJ year-end tournament happening June 24th, 25th, 26th, and 27th at the New Hulk Hall. A mobile mammography vehicle is coming to Bella Coola, so if you are 40 plus, you can book a free mammogram from June 24th to the 26th at the Bella Coola Clinic, and you can call 1-800-663-9203 to make an appointment. Again, that is 1-800-663-9203 to make an appointment. Also, from June 8th to the 19th, join a journey along the historic Nuhalk to Keth Grease Trail from Letako to Nuhalk territory, as participants will travel by horse, wagon, and foot, visiting sacred sites, learning from elders, strengthening culture, language, and community. For more information, you can contact Tina Alexis at 587-986-7974. Again, that is 587-986-7974. AA meetings take place on Mondays at 7 p.m. to 8 p.m. at the band office health room, and Fridays at 7 p.m. at the hospital community room. AA meetings will be on Tuesdays at 7 p.m. at the hospital community room as well. Dr. Daly is in the valley at Thaist, but he's only here for the next 3 days. So if you need to fix your teeth, if you need any work done, you can reach out to Lynette a la 250-983-4397. Again, that is 250-983-4397. Or you could also email dental.assistant@newhulknation.ca as well. Again, that is dental.assistant@newhulknation.ca. No Sleuchta playtime happens every Friday at the Cedar Building from 10 a.m. to 3 p.m. on a drop-in basis. This is for those ages newborn to 7 years old and, of course, the caregivers. The Baby and Me group happens every Thursday from 9 a.m. to 12 p.m. for families with babies between the ages of 0 to 18 months. And if you have any community news, birth announcements, events, or birthdays that you'd like announced on the radio airwaves, be sure to give us a call at 1-844-689-2554. My bad. Again, that is 1-844-689-2554. Yeah. 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And, of course, for any in-person inquiries, that could all be done up down here at 498 McKenzie Street, building number 3, between the hours of 8 a.m. to 11 a.m., and then, of course, 12 p.m. to 3:30 p.m. throughout the weekdays. Stutwanitsa, a new sign in Napoosh, NewHulk Radio. Thank you all for listening to NewHulk Radio. And again, the phrase of the day for Ashti Sancht.
1: Ashich ska amdino.
0: Sorry, I should say the phrase of the day for the time being is Ashich ska amdino, which is come, sit down. Actually, so to kind of explain things, we'll be going through. So the last 2 weeks, we had covered a certain amount, like a set amount of phrases. We'll be also doing those again today. So I'll go through the entirety throughout the whole broadcast, but not every one of them in one sitting. I should say not until the end. Anyways, we've got the rolling stones with Start Me Up.

Weiss, Madam Hooks. That right there was the Rolling Stones' Start Me Up. So, the other day, I believe, actually was the end of, it was last week sometime, we had got requested for a song from this artist named Cortex US. And I was so intrigued because, first of all, you know, I seen the video, like the artwork for the music video, and I thought, "Oh, wee, it's a little looks a little intense." And then I clicked onto the tune, and I immediately started to like bob my head as I was really enjoyed that song. So I want to bring this song back, and all credit to the wonderful person that had requested this song last week. We got Cortex US. This song is called "Not Broken."

0: Thank you for watching from Cortex US. Please like and subscribe.
1: Cortex US with Not Broken. Ooh-wee. I'll be honest with y'all. I had that on repeat this weekend. Like I said, from last week when it was requested. Right away, I start bobbing my head. I'm like, whoa, it just happened naturally. I was just really, I guess, invested into the sound of that tune. Again, Cortex US, that song called Not Broken. I would like to take a few moments here to just kind of like a PMJ segment of today's broadcast is what it is. Like I say, I will go through the schedule, but not every single time. But as we get closer, I definitely will. But what I'd like to mention is they had done a call out here last week, not even a week ago from this point. And I'll read it here for what it says. It says, yeah, we're reaching out on behalf of PMJ, a nonprofit youth basketball league that runs annually from September through June for players ages 8 to 18. Our league is fully volunteer run and dedicated to providing a positive, structured environment that supports youth development through sport. At the end of each season, we host a tournament to celebrate our athletes' hard work and achievements. This year, we're seeking community support to help cover the costs of the tournament awards and equipment, which includes the trophies, the shirts, and the basketballs. As a nonprofit organization, we rely on the generosity of our community to help us continue uplifting and supporting our youth. Any contribution, big or small, would be greatly appreciated and go directly towards making this event memorable for our players. If you're interested in supporting or would like more information, please feel free to reach on out. And I'll give you the email here in a second, but they do say thank you for your time and consideration. Your support truly makes a difference in the lives of these young athletes. Sincerely, the PMJ team. So if you are a local business, maybe you're an organization, maybe you own a business, or maybe, you know, shout, like to the chief and council, and, you know, people along those lines as well. Like the band, I guess, is what I'm getting at, really. Then feel free to reach on out to the email, which is pmjnewhulk@gmail.com. Again, that is pmjnewhulk@gmail.com. And like they say, any contribution, whether it be big or small, it all goes towards the big picture of it all, right? Maybe you can donate $10 even, which that $10 ultimately makes a difference. You might not think it does, but it does make a difference. Hence why I did a call out, you know, to all like the organization throughout the community. And kudos to the entire PMJ team, the coaches, the refs, you know, but especially the folks behind the scenes that really mesh together these games as to the best of their ability. And they do an absolutely wonderful, wonderful job at that as well. So it is a hefty price for the trophies. If you want the specific number, it is available to the public. I will just go along and read it to just give you an idea of how pricey it is to run this as volunteers. They don't get paid for this. This is volunteer run. So please keep that in mind. So the trophies grand total $2,762.10. The t-shirts are $540 and the basketballs are $630. So that is quite hefty. And so if you can help in any way, then again, pmjnewhulk@gmail.com is where I would recommend you reach on out to. We'll go through the schedule in a little bit here. You know what? Let's go through it right now. So the PMJ tournament, again, is running from the 24th to the 27th of this month. So for Wednesday, the 24th, 6 p.m. start time, the first game of the tournament will be the Pee Wee Boys and then the Midget Girls, then the Midget Boys, and then the Junior Girls. And then for Thursday, the June 25th at 6 p.m. start time as well, it'll be the Pee Wee Girls, the Midget Boys, the Midget... Thursday, the 25th, will be the Pee Wee Girls, Pee Wee Boys, Midget Boys, and Junior Boys. And then for Friday, June 26th, 5 p.m. start time, so a little bit different there. It'll be the Pee Wee Girls, and then the Pee Wee Boys Championship game will take place on Friday, if needed, They'll probably, yeah, it's, it doesn't say if needed. Maybe I shouldn't say that. Midget girls, and then the junior girls, and then the junior boys. And then for Saturday, June 27th, 4 p.m. start time. So again, a little bit of a difference in regards to the start time for Saturday. Understandably so. It'll be the Pee Wee Girls Championship game, if needed or wanted. The Midget Girls Championship game, the Midget Boys Championship game, the Junior Girls Championship game, and the Junior Boys Championship game. Then after all that, shout out to Carl Anthony Towns. After all that, the award ceremony will take place. So that is at the end of this month. Anyways, because I did quite a bit of talking, what we're going to do right now is we're going to get into a short song courtesy of the Nunu Siam. And then after this, we'll be back with a language lesson.

Cham Chamila by Nusyank. Our phrase of the day, which we had for Thursday and Friday. I forgot to mention that was for not Thursday and Friday. I'm saying we're going to go over the ones we had featured on those days. So this is for Thursday. Asich ich mich. Asich ich mich. Just come, let's go for a walk. And then for Friday, it was... Asich alats at the sint. Asich alats at the sint was for Friday, the past two Fridays. Anyways, Mask of Cleats, it is officially 12:39. We're going to get into a language lesson focusing on the QW, which is quoi. So again, quoi, qualas, qualas, lizard, qualas, qualas, lizard, qusam, qusam, to sweat. Qusam, qusam, to sweat. Qut, qut, crooked. 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

0: Well, they say they go crazy for a short dressed man. Well, shucks. ZZ Top, that song called Sharp Dressed Man. 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
0: Was a sheikh ska amdino. Come sit down. So we're going to go over the sound X, which with the help of a word is ha, ha, but the sound alone is ch, sasa, ch, sasa. 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

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I said stat. 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Fat or stout. 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Again, it's fat or stout. Chlal. 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Hungry. 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Chinch. 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Shoes. 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Shoes. 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Bright light. 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Bright light. Slach. Slach. Is mutts or many. Slach. Slach. Again, much or many. Ich. Ich. To grind something. Ich. Ich. To grind something. Chatsia. Chatsia. Is to sneeze. Chatsia. Chatsia. To sneeze. I just want to give kudos to those that utilize the Nohalk Radio broadcast page. I really encourage you to utilize that for any of your announcements. But the 2026 Nohalk Summer Student Work Experience is set to begin, and there are 12 positions available this year. Very exciting. So, letter of interest and resumes are now being accepted for the following positions. In order for the letter and resume to be accepted, they have to be signed by the student. Non-signed applications will not be considered. We do this so we know it is the student applying and not the parents or guardians. Please direct questions to Violet Kleleman at 250-799-5151 or email vicclelleman@gmail.com. So deadline is June 26, 2026 at 4:30 p.m. at Violet Kleleman's office, at 725 Skala Minminda, which is house 725, or by email to, again, Vicclelleman. My goodness. Please note, if you try bring after 4:30, your application will not be eligible for consideration. Students must have their social insurance numbers or they will not be eligible or to be considered for hiring. Interviews will take place on June 30th, 2026. Please ensure that there is a phone number listed on application so you can be contacted for an interview. Students must be 15 by December 31st, 2026 in order to be considered to be hired. Student applicants must have been in school for the 25-26 year and returning in September 2026. All First Nation students between the ages of 15 and 29 living within Bella Coola are eligible to apply. So the start date for these positions will be on July 6, 2026. So here are the positions in which are available. So senior rediscovery guides, 2 positions available for 6 weeks. Wage is to be determined. Rediscovery junior guides, 2 positions available for 6 weeks. Wage is $20 per hour. The Klasmals day camp assistants, 4 positions available for 6 weeks. Wage is $20 per hour. The Auxalchta school, Nalls custodian assistant, which is 2 positions available for 6 weeks. Wage is $20 per hour. Coastal Guardian Assistant, 2 positions available for 6 weeks. The wage is $20 per hour for that. So it doesn't hurt to try to apply, to buy. Why? Anyway, sorry. Man, I should be a hip-hop artist. Champagne Supernova to lead us into our first story time of the broadcast.

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1: 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A book to win a quallot host, host, the patch mast. 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The chest moment to two towels. The absurd. 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
0: Co musím tu?
1: A nina jsem taot, skokt. And the lads, we could get him stand on the mat, it's not hard him squall out there. Hey, it's good to get there. Lala hack out, it's good to get there. 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The bathroom starts off to get stem. Nicely what out. It's still cast. I out of Pskunan shit. 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That's the same to my collected stem now. The back to my out of them, Jassy, now a la sans a suit. The suit, no mask, as he summoned a sense of suit. As the end, the sign like it's nicely what he moved out. Times, the hymns of soccer.
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What a catchy tune, I must admit. Billy Joel with Uptown Girl. We got a song now from The Offspring called Defy You.

Twice, one of Hook's That Was the Offspring, that song called Defy You. It is Tuesday, June 9th, and I'd like to just remind you that you're tuned in to this Tuesday episode of New Kalikotstam, your lunchtime show, broadcasting from 12 p.m. to 3 p.m. throughout the weekdays. We got a song here from Blink 182 called All the Small Things. Stutwaditsam anustsainim napor, New Kalikotstam. Why? Blink 182.

Blink 182. That song called All the Small Things. So I got a little bit of, I guess, what you would deem perhaps like punk rock set list lined up as we got another one here. This is Bowling for Soup called 1985. And then after this song right here, we'll be back with the weather as well as the daily announcements. Woo-hoo!

0: 85.
1: Weiss, Madam Cooks, that was Bowling for Soup. 1985 was the track title. We shall now get on, as mentioned, as advertised, to the weather and, of course, the daily announcement. So it gives y'all a little bit of leeway there to get yourself a pen and a paper, if so needed. That is Mask of McLeats. It is 1:19 p.m. on this Tuesday, June 9th. Actually, not really. It slowed down considerably, especially since the morning. I was actually quite surprised because I recall there being ashwalash in the forecast. I just wasn't certain as to how much we could expect. So waking up this morning and getting outside, I'm like, ooh-wee. Wow. Awesome surprise. In sitzik diach keltum napashdi sancht. Tzwilchts in skalats edem utlapashdi sachlaisel amadi chatsach no chalkulumch. Why? The current temperature at right now is 13.5 Celsius, a dew point of 10.8 Celsius. Humidity at 84%. Condition is ashwalashim denish. We are having rain. Visibility of only 8 km. Visibility, I'm sorry, I just said that, is a souk for the northwest at 11 kilometers per hour. For the rest of the day, it will be a daytime high plus 15 ashti sankt. Today and then into the nighttime here for Tuesday, June 9th, it will be ashwalash again throughout the nighttime. It doesn't quite give the number as to the percentage of ashwalash, so kind of just be an expectancy of ashwalash. As of Wednesday, though, June 10th, it'll be a daytime high of plus 18, mainly skinwas for dump day. And then throughout the nighttime, it'll be 60% chance of ashwalash and a low of plus 10. Thursday, June 11th, it'll be ashwalash, a high plus 18. And then Thursday, sint, it will be a low of plus 8, as well as some more ashwalash. And then Friday, June 12th, so close to Friday the 13th, but not quite so. Close but no cigar, they say. A mix of sin and skinwas, though, for Friday, a daytime high of plus 19. And then Friday, sint, it will be a low of plus 8, as well as clear skin. What? Yo, did I just say clear skin, clear skies? My goodness. Anyways, why? I do sign him now. Listen how it is at a place and what is going on. So I just want to remind folks, as I have been seeing people catching a lot of spring salmon as of the past couple of weeks, to ensure that your fish outside is covered up and the fish guts are properly and promptly dumped into, and I repeat, the designated areas of the Anaheim. Again, there is signage there displaying as to exactly where the fish guts should be dumped. Make sure your garbage is not left outside. That's another big one as well. Make sure garbage is not left outside. Do not leave any pet food outside unattended. And when the trees? Yeah, correct. When the fruit trees start to blossom, then definitely consider picking those as soon as you can. Usually, though, in the summertime, I had mentioned there is a wonderful program in which we'll pick the fruit trees for you. You keep 50%, and then the other 50% gets, I believe, distributed throughout the community or something along the lines of that. So when that is back up and at 'em, I'll let y'all know, as that is just wonderful. I love that, at zero cost as well. You're invited to a Cedar Hoop ceremony for those affected by the November 20th incident. Join on Tuesday, June 30th at 1 p.m. at the Al Sokhta Gym. Together we gather in respect, support, and healing. The ceremony is open to all affected by the event, and the entire community is welcomed. A feast will follow as well at the Al Sokhta School Gym. Again, on Tuesday, June 30th at 1 p.m. The PMJ year-end tournament will take place on the 24th to the 27th of this month, and that, as per usual, is at the Newhawk Hall. A mobile mammography vehicle is coming to Bella Coola, so if you're 40+, you can book a free mammogram from June 24th to the 26th at the Bella Coola Clinic. And if you'd like to reach on out to the number, it is 1-800-663-9203. Again, that is 1-800-663-9203 to make an appointment. Also, from June 8th to the 19th, join a journey along the historic Newhawk to Keith Grease Trail from Letako to Newhawk Territory. Participants will travel by horse, wagon, and foot, visiting sacred sites, learning from elders, and strengthening culture, language, and community. For more information, you can contact Tina Alexis at 587-986-7974. Again, that number is 587-986-7974. AA meetings take place on Monday, from 7 p.m. to 8 p.m. at the band office health room, and Fridays is what I was getting to, at 7 p.m. at the hospital community room. So again, AA meetings on Mondays are at the band office, and then on Fridays they are at the hospital community room. NA meetings will be on Tuesdays at 7 p.m. at the hospital community room as well. Dr. Daly is here for the final week, at least for this month. He returns on a month-to-month basis, so he is here until 12th of this month. The good news is he'll also be back July 6th to the 17th. So if you'd like to make an appointment, you can reach out to Lynette L at 250-983-4397. Again, that is 250-983-4397. You can also email dental.assistant@newhawknation.ca. Again, that is dental.assistant@newhawknation.ca. Nusleuchta Playtime happens every Friday at the Cedar Building from 10 a.m. to 3 p.m. on a drop-in basis. This is for those ages newborn to 7 years old and, of course, the caregivers. The Baby and Me group, though, happens every Thursday from 9 a.m. to 12 p.m. for families with babies between the ages of 0 to 18 months. And if you have any community news, birth announcements, events, or birthdays that you like announced on the radio airwaves, be sure to give us a call at 1-844-689-2554. Again, that is 1-844-689-2554. 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And of course, for any in-person inquiries, that could all be done up down here at 498 Mackenzie Street, building number 3, between the hours of 8 a.m. to 11 a.m. And then, of course, 12 p.m. to 3:30 p.m. throughout the weekdays. Our phrase of the day, in which we had for, because we had done Monday, Tuesday, Wednesday. So for Thursday and Friday,
0: Asich ich mich.
1: That was for Thursday, which is Asich ich mich. Asich ich mich, which is come, let's go for a walk. And then for Friday, it was
2: Asich halatzatlisint.
1: Asich halatzatlisint. Which is stay here the night. Atlich, alats, atlisint was for Friday.

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2: Weiss, Manum Hooks. That was Nickelback. That song called Animals. We got one more song here before we get on to another language lesson. This now is Creed. This song is called Higher.

That was Creed with Higher. I'd also like just to remind you that earlier in the broadcast, and I will continue to mention this until the end of the week, that the 3-on-3 tournament that was originally planned for this weekend has been postponed until further notice. I had mentioned that a couple of times on the broadcast, well, like advertising it, not necessarily the postponement of it. But yes, the 3-on-3 tournament that was originally set to take place this weekend has been postponed until a further date. Once I get word as to when that might potentially be, I will let y'all know, of course. Anyways, earlier I had randomly jumped out of the lesson at a random point, so we're just going to jump right on into where we had left off. So, Macht's clay. Macht's clay. Sinch. Sun. Sinch. Sun. Sinchalam denil. Or sinchal is sunshine. Sinchalam denil is we are having sunshine. But sinch is just sun. Kach. Kach. Rabbit. Kach. Kach is rabbit. Spuch. 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Eagle down feathers. 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Eagle down feathers. Skutla chal. Skutla chal. 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Skul. Achal. Skutla chal. Ankle. Sinht. Sinht. Snot. Sinht. Sinht. Snot. Wilchla. Wilchla. Lame. Wilchla. Wilchla. Lame. Ichachilch. Ichachilch. To crawl. Ich achilch. Ichachilch. 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Wolf. Well, this isn't a wolf, but I just want to mention, I know that there is like a band office beer. Hola. Wow. Sorry. Sorry. 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

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Just keep your cloaks open for the beneath as it seems to hang around in the Sinch region. And I thought that was awesome. I'm like, I said, yow. It didn't say yow back. Anyways, ichsa. 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Shachalta. Shoulder blade. Shachalta. Shachalta. Shoulder blade. Chawisach. Chawisach. Metal spoon. Chawisach. Chawisach. Metal spoon. Nuhamdinam. Nuhamdinam. To ring a bell. Nuhamdinam. Nuhamdinam. 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Ulch. Ulch. 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Ulch. 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Oh, my voice there. 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Katsch. Katsch is starfish. Why? We got a very long song coming your way. It's just been staring at me, so that's why I opt to play this. So we got a song here from Leonard Skinner. The song is called Free Bird, and then right after this, we'll be back with the birthday wishes and the daily horoscopes.

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2: You know what people don't realize about that station ID that I just played, David Strickland? He has produced songs for Tupac. He has produced songs for Drake, and the list just goes on. He's definitely got quite the resume, does David Strickland. And that was Leonard Skinner, that song called Free Bird. We shall now get on to the birthday wish, as I only have one on the timeline at the moment. So I'd like to take this moment to wish a Yaya Tweedy exclusive new happy birthday out to Juliana Morales, celebrating her birthday today. We hope your day is wonderful and, of course, full of much love and plenty of blessings. That being said, today's birthday horoscope for June 9th. There will be a huge change in what you value in life this year. Something you once thought was of major importance will no longer attract you, while something you previously had no interest in will become central to your existence. That was the birthday horoscope. Now on to Aquarius, January 20th, February 18th. The moment you have even the smallest of doubts about what you are doing, you must push it out of your mind completely. You don't have time for second thoughts, because the path you are moving along is now the only one for you. That was Aquarius. Now on to Pisces, February 19th, March 20th. Again, is Pisces. If a friend or co-worker is committed to a certain course of action this weekend, you must support them. Even if you think it is wrong, you would not agree to other people telling you what to do, so why should they listen to you? That was Pisces. Now on to Aries, March 21st, April 19th. Mars in the money area of your chart makes it easy for you to come up with ideas to improve your cash flow, but the ideas alone are not enough. You must act on them. Stop daydreaming and start doing the things that can make it happen. Facts, FAXXX, that was Aries. Now on to Taurus, April 20th, May 20th. It won't bother you in the slightest today if people disagree with you or find fault with what you are doing. With your ruler Venus linked to Jupiter, nothing will faze you, because you know there is an answer to every problem you may face. That was Taurus. Now on to Gemini, May 21st, June 20th. There is no point telling you to slow down and stop rushing here, there, and everywhere, because you won't. And why should you when you enjoy it so much? You will be on the go from morning till night and loving every minute of it. Well, loving every moment of it is Gemini. Now on to Cancer, June 21st, July 22nd. If you make a snap decision about a family or financial matter over the next 48 hours, you could end up regretting it in the next 48 days. Real specific. Oh, I guess I said 48 hours. Take your time, consider all evidence, then come to a more balanced conclusion. That was for Cancer. Now on to Leo, July 23rd, August 22nd. The best way to get back into a loved one's good books is to make them laugh. Your sense of the ridiculous and ability to put on a show will assist you in getting them to forget whatever it is you said earlier that made them so annoyed. And that was Leo. Now on to Virgo, August 23rd, September 22nd. No matter how hard you work, you can't seem to get ahead in your schedule. But that won't be a problem now that Venus and Jupiter link with the friendship area of your chart. Others will help you any way they can if you ask them to. And that was Virgo. Now on to Libra, September 23rd, October 22nd. Venus, your ruler, links with luck planet Jupiter in the career area of your chart today. So if you need a favor of a senior colleague or even an employer, now is the time to make your pitch. Don't hold back. Make it something big. That was Libra. Now on to Scorpio, October 23rd, November 21st. Make it your business today to cheer up a friend or loved one who is feeling a bit depressed. Scorpio may be a serious sign, but you know how to have fun as well, and others will be impressed and delighted by your wicked sense of humor. That was Scorpio. Now on to Sagittarius, November 22nd, December 21st. The more you try to do something, the more obstacles appear in your path, and the more frustrated you become. Maybe you should take the cosmic hint and just chill for a while. Indulge your whims and fancies. Do only what matters. Do only what makes you feel good. And that was Sagittarius. Now on to Capricorn, December 22nd, January 19th. A problem that was too hard to solve earlier in the week will be easier to figure out in the next 48 hours. What seems to be the issue is you were approaching it from the wrong angle. Try taking a higher view of the situation. That was Capricorn, and that was for the Daily Horoscopes right here on New Hope Radio. 91.1 FM. Stood 20, it's up. I knew signed him up for New Hawk Radio. Thank you all for listening to New Hawk Radio. We got a song here from Derek Miller called Someone Call an Angel Down. And then after this, we'll be back for our final story time of the day.

0: Weiss, Mudum Hooks, just a little bit of an update. That was Kid Rock, that song called Cowboy. Before that, we had Fleetwood Mac, that song called The Chain. To kick off the set list, we got one more, Where That Came From, and we got The Rednecks, a song called Cotton Eye Joe. And then after this, we'll be back for the final weather report, tides and times, and announcements of this broadcast.
1: But I'd been for Cotton Eye Joe, I'd been married a long time ago.

0: from Cotton Eye Joe.
1: Why, Smunham Hooks, that was The Rednecks, that song called Cotton Eye Joe. We shall now get on, as mentioned, to the final weather report of the day, as well as tides and times and announcements. In Sitsik Dialk, Sheltum Napalti Sankt, Swelts in Skalats, Edom Utapalti Satlais, and Amadi Tlatsal Nuhokalum. Why, I am your weatherman today, and I'm going to tell you how the weather is looking here for the 4-day forecast. So we shall cover until Friday. It is Tuesday, June 9th, with a current time at 2:18 p.m., so just a little early for this, but that is all good. Hence why I always say approximately. Anyways, your current temperature at least right now is 12.9 Celsius, a dew point of 10.9 Celsius, humidity 88%. Condition is we are having rain, a visibility of 8 km a suk from the west-northwest at 13 kilometers, gusting at 29 kilometers per hour. For the rest of the day, though, it'll be a daytime high of plus 15, as well as ashwalash, and then into the night as well will be more ashwalash and a low of plus 10. And then for Wednesday, June 10th, it'll be mainly skimus, mainly clouds on Wednesday, a high of plus 18. Wednesday, sint will be 60% chance of ashwalash and a low of plus 10. And then for Thursday, June 11th, it'll be ashwalash, a high of plus 18. And then Thursday, sint will be ashwalash and a low of plus 8. And then for Friday, June 12th, it'll be a mix of sin and skimus, a high of plus 19. And then Friday, sint will be a low of plus 8, as well as clear skies. Why, swelts in skylights, either mochlap alti satlais, was saluti lats. So the next high tide is at 8:57 p.m., which is 6 hours and 37 minutes away from now, in which the high tide will be 4.57 meters, which is 15.01 feet. And then for the low tide, it'll be 2:26 p.m., which is 5 minutes away from now, and that will be 1.74 meters, which is 5.72 feet. And obviously, the tide is currently falling at the moment, with the local time being 2:20. Now on to the final announcements of the day. Why had you signed him now? Listen how it is in a place and what is going on. So assure that your fish outside is covered up and fish guts are properly and promptly dumped into the designated areas of the river. Make sure garbage is not left outside. Do not leave any pet food outside unattended. And be sure to pick your fruit trees as soon as they ripen as well. You're invited to a cedar hoop ceremony for those affected by the November incident. Join us on Tuesday, June 30th at 1 p.m. at the Auksalchta Gym. Together we gather in respect, support, and healing. The ceremony is open to all affected by the event, and the entire community is welcome. A feast will also follow that as well in the Auksalchta Gym. The PMJ year-end tournament will take place on June 24th to the 27th at the New Hawk Hall. I repeat, the PMJ year-end tournament will take place on June 24th, 25th, 26th, and 27th at the New Hawk Hall. And on the topic of basketball, I'd also like to mention that the 3-on-3 tournament, in which I had advertised a couple of times, has been postponed until further notice, as there was not quite enough teams that had submitted. So again, the 3-on-3 tournament that was originally supposed to take place this coming weekend has been postponed until further notice. A mobile mammography vehicle is coming to Bella Coola, so if you're 40 plus, you can book a free mammogram from June 24th to the 26th, and that will take place at the Bella Coola Clinic. You can call 1-800-663-9203 to make an appointment. Again, that is 1-800-663-9203 to make an appointment. From June 8th to the 19th, join a journey along the historic Nuhalk to Keth Grease Trail from Letako to Nuhalk territory, as participants will travel by horse, wagon, and foot, visiting sacred sites, learning from elders, and strengthening culture, language, and community. For more information, you can contact Tina Alexis at 587-986-7974. Again, that is 587-986-7974. AA meetings take place on Mondays from 7 p.m. to 8 p.m. at the Band Office Health Room, and Fridays at 7 p.m. at the Hospital Community Room. NA meetings will be on Tuesdays at 7 p.m. at the Hospital Community Room as well. Dr. Daly is in the valley at least, but he's only here till the end of the week. But the good news is he's also returning July 6th to the 17th. And if you'd like to make an appointment, you can reach out to Lynette at 250-983-4397. Again, that is 250-983-4397. I could also email dental.assistant@newhawknation.ca as well. Again, that is dental.assistant@newhawknation.ca. And if you have any community news, birth announcements, events, or birthdays that you like announced on the radio airwaves, be sure to give us a call at 1-844-689-2554. 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And of course, for any in-person inquiries, that could all be done up down here at 498 McKenzie Street, building number 3, between the hours of 8 a.m. to 11 a.m. and then 12 p.m. to 3:30 p.m. throughout the weekdays. I do want to get on to a couple of Nunu Siam songs here. We got the first one is Alec Putlis' Cry Song.
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twice. Madam Hooks, that was back-to-back Nuno Siempre songs. As I had mentioned, we would play a couple of them. First and foremost, the first one we had was Alec Putlis' Cry Song, and then we did follow that with Steam Schooner's Love Song. I'd like to give a big shout-out to one of the most dedicated Nuhalk Radio listeners. Very, very dedicated indeed. And we got a couple of requests going out to him as well. Stutwinitsu. We're going to start this one off here with Trooper, the Boys in the Bright White Sports Car.

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1: Why, smutum hooks, trooper, the boys in the bright white sports car. We got another one where that came from. Kid Rock with Tell You Can't.
2: One, two, three.

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Still waiting on you and your grandpa.

woke all alone one Sunday morning with this song stuck in my head. 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They said there was still a verse that needed to be written for this song. And to get up and write it down. There's a book that's sitting in your house somewhere that could use some dusting off. There's a man who died for all our sins, hanging from the cross. You can give your life to Jesus and he'll give you a second chance.

0: You know, I'll be honest, you know, sometimes when I listen into the music, I listen into just the cadence and the instruments of the song. Not all the time, but this time I just really sat back and listened to exactly what he was saying. And can't help but, you know, think, wow, you know, the wise Kid Rock, man, he's definitely on to something, you know, because you put off something until, you know, later until you can't. You know, you can't tend to that. You can't go, you know, whatever it is. And wow, that was beautiful, man. Kid Rock would tell you can't. My goodness. I originally was going to jump right into a next song, but I was just really wanted to express how I had just really paid attention to every single word in which was said in that song right there and just can't help but feel amazed. Sad, like, to me, it's like bittersweet, right? It's like bittersweet. He highlights the good things about life and then mentions, you know, when it's too late. And I thought, wow, my goodness. Anyways, let's revisit a couple of phrases of the day here as I see that we're getting somewhat towards, yeah, we're getting towards the end of the broadcast here. But for Monday and Tuesday,
1: Shanich.
0: And for Tuesday, it was
1: Ashina.
0: Which both mean the same thing. Do you remember what it is? So I'll play them again.
1: Shanich.
0: And
1: Ashina.
0: They both mean come here, said to one person. So Shanich was for Monday, come here.

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1: Weiss, Madam Hooks. That right there was Zach Bryan. That song called Pink Skies. A little bit of a slower, sad song, man, but that is okay. I don't know why I always feel the need to mention that it was a slow song. Maybe I should just refrain from that. It's just become a weird habit of mine, to be honest. Anyways, I want to give a big shout out to Tom Carney. Tom Carney had actually been introduced to the Bella Coola Music Festival. And the scheduling, by the way, is officially posted on the BCMF page. The BCMF page, yeah. So Tom Carney will, in fact, be at the music festival. I say this because I am going to play a song from Togi Bogi, which was actually recorded down here live on one of the broadcasts. I want to say that perhaps it was during my tenure of hosting the SNIM show, but I can't quite remember. I'll hatch the beats, I should say. I don't know. Anyways, Togi Bogi, if I ever leave this world alive. Why?

0: Weiss, one of them hooks, if I ever leave this world alive, by Togi Bogey.
1: Shout out to Bogey. Wisconsin.
0: Shout out to this.
2: And then the cage comes down.
0: Oi, my goodness, what a wonderful, wonderful recording there. So the BCMF is about, what, 5, maybe 6 weeks away from this point in time. July 17th, 18th, and 19th is when that ultimately does take place. I am very excited for that. But our phrase of the day for Thursday and Friday are... Asich ich mich was the phrase we had for Thursday.
3: Asich ich mich.
0: Which is come, let's go for a walk. Asich ich mich. Come, let's go for a walk. And then for Friday.
4: Asich chalatsat li sint.
0: Was our phrase of the day for Friday. Asich alats ahti sint, which is stay here the night. And again, because we're here for Monday and Tuesday, they are the same phrase, which is come here, said to one person. But for Monday,
5: shanich
0: was shanich. And then Tuesday,
3: ahlina.
0: Ahlina, come here. And again, that's said to just one person. And then for Wednesday,
3: Asich ska amdinu.
0: Asich ska amdinu. Come sit down was the phrase of the day for Wednesday. Do tune in to Amdinit broadcasting throughout the weekdays from 8 a.m. to 10 a.m. And then also Itno Halkam hosted by Dadla and Chaim Chimena. From 10 a.m., or sorry, no, I'm thinking of Native America Calling. You can tune into that from 10 a.m. to 11 a.m. Itnuchalkim, though, is what I was trying to say, from 11 a.m. to 12 p.m. And as you've been tuned into Atlaists right now, and for the past 2 hours and 55 minutes, is Nukalik Utsdam broadcasting from 12 p.m. to 3 p.m. throughout the weekdays as well. And as I always say, a reminder to love yourself too. We're going to close them off here with Van Morrison, this song called Gloria, and I look forward to being back here tomorrow as well. Same time, same station, same old jolly old vibes. Anyways, we're going to close them off, and have yourselves a wonderful rest of the day.
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3: Ah, ya, hua, ha, e, ka, qua. 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
2: Weiss, Madam Hooks, Kalchalusim Dutap, Oz in the Chalk Radio. Alamusalach spooked such clack to book a steep smell, at Kutalach steep smell. Susam Kdus, Salach Kadeli, what at least Kutlam Heast Eich. In Wasulu di Tlats, and the Dadala.
3: In Slachim Chimena.
2: And who's sign him up all seat in a halkim, swipe door, so eat. Quinigo sims. Look the man's dach, book each suit all he knew, as the songt, stutwini dulch, a lesson knihil ats, as cald hum dulch, as the songt, why. Yos mram hooks, yedis enoch, yedis onch, Yedis nukalik, yedis usam, ans the dadala.
3: Ans lachim chimena.
2: An ustainam napoos na chalk radio 91.1 FM broadcasting the laws of the lands and waters. Kao chalusim dusap, kao chalusim dumusap, kao chalusim o soup o seat na chalkim, where we eat na chalk, that is speak na chalk. White, liwatsudis, let's begin. We have yet to bring you a phrase of the day, and we will share that the next time we are here. However, we will be getting into a language lesson together, and I want to take this moment as well to welcome back Chaim Chimena to Eat Nechalkim. It's been a long time.
3: Yes. It is nice to be back.
2: So, we're going to begin with our language lesson. We've been going over the back consonants. So, with that, then we'll begin with qua.
3: Qua.
2: That is the QW in our language. It represents the sound qu.
3: Qu.
2: So, the first example we'll share is mud.
3: Stko. Stko.
2: Stko.
3: Stko.
2: Mud. That is three of our Nachalk letters. Sa, ta, and kwa.
3: Sa, ta, kwa.
2: That is S-T-Q-W. So, this being an example here of no vowels in our word, no as, no e's, no oos, no as, no a's, no o's. We'll share with you some examples, however, that do have vowels with this t-k. The one example that we have here is from speaker Any Schooner and is muddy water. Why, nustainum nachos, I.
1: Nustquakos.
2: Nustquakos.
3: Nustquakos.
2: So, this is kind of an interesting one that sort of has this change about it. And will learn us a little bit about the relationship that we have between sounds and when we might say differently.
3: Mm-hmm.
2: So, all of these sounds that we're going over are referred to as the back consonants. I've been calling them the back sounds, and that those are the sounds coming from the back of the mouth. Sometimes the sounds are called uvular sounds, and giving us that word uvula, so also kind of further being descriptive of where exactly we make these sounds. The classic example that we have of learning these sounds is by kicking your head back like you're gargling salt water. And so if you were to try and attempt to do that, however, obviously no water, no kla, that it's that area at the back of the mouth that we make that motion. You think about it when you're gargling water, you're also using your uvula to create that motion.
3: Mm-hmm.
2: And so With that, the speaker here, Annie, is saying Nustchwakos.
1: Nustchwakos.
3: Nustchwakos.
2: Which is having more of that hua sound. So all of these sounds, ka, qua, cha, and hua, are being lumped in together in this category of back consonants. Mm-hmm. And that kind of tells us a little bit, in a way, of how these sounds can be related. So in some cases, these sounds are interchangeable with speakers. And we hear this in examples like asak or asach. And so speakers might go back and forth between saying the word like that.
3: Mm. Is that the front of?
2: Ach.
3: Oh, asak.
2: Ich cheese.
3: Asak.
2: Oh. asak or asak. And so it's not front of.
3: Oh, I'm thinking of asot.
2: Ah. Asak or asak. Now think of the opposite of what you just said.
3: The back.
2: we either say is being back, rear, or bottom.
3: Oh, okay. Bottom.
2: The asak in particular is the mouth of the river.
3: Mm.
2: And so that would be to say like the very bottom of the Nahom.
3: Mm-hmm.
2: And the opposite of that is the seich, which speakers also either might say as being a seich, or we might hear a seich.
3: A seich. A seich.
2: And so they might again have that instance either which we might say a cha or hua, qua or hua. And so again, kind of further giving us an idea between the relationship that we have between these sounds.
3: Mm-hmm.
2: Another example that comes to mind is nichmach. So this was something that I was already sharing today, but is a good example in that interchanging sound. Either that speakers will say nichmach, or some say nichmach or nichmach.
3: Nichmach.
2: Nichmach.
3: Nichmach.
2: And so, you know, recorded in our dictionary is the word ichem, which is the root word. And it is also recorded as ichem. Mm.
3: Ichem.
2: So you have ichem or ichem. And again, is to give this idea that these sounds have this relationship between each other's, right?
3: Mm-hmm.
2: That in some cases with our language can be interchangeable. That's not to say that every instance that they are, but in examples like these,
1: Nustchwakos.
2: Nustchwakos.
3: Nustchwakos.
2: That it is. That we hear speakers, this is the only example that I've ever heard from a speaker saying it like that, Nustchwakos. And I just like sharing that for us to really understand and have an idea with these sounds, why they're all lumped in this category of back consonants, and how we can get an idea and be able to listen when speakers might say one or the other.
3: Hmm.
2: So, you know, there's also examples like the word nuskas.
3: Nuskas.
2: Nuskas is one that a while back I had heard. And speakers Amos Talio and Beatrice Elliott, as well perhaps as Mikum, were recorded saying these and saying it nuskas. And an older recorded version of this in the written language is nuschas.
3: Nuschas.
2: And it's the same word.
3: Hmm.
2: And that is a word meaning glutton. Glutton or someone who is greedy with their food.
3: Hmm.
2: But you kind of have that where the K sound and the Hya are also having that relationship where when we take the K sound, you know, something that I thought before is that you can't be able to drag this sound, right? You can't really drag a K sound.
3: Mm-hmm.
2: Certainly in English, we can't drag it. You couldn't drag it in a word and, you know, have anyone make sense of it. But if we do drag it, we get from this k to k that goes directly into our hya. And so we have that sort of relationship there. You know, another sort of clear way of understanding this is to hear in instances which, say for example, we say the word huisim.
3: Huisim.
2: Which means?
3: To play.
2: Means play. When we say huisim, you know, in some cases it sounds almost as if speakers will say huisim.
3: Mm.
2: And that's just something that happens by nature of that sound. That we either say huisim or you might hear it as huisim. So, something that I could share with that is when we're doing this here, like we are now, and you go and listen back to the show, you might hear it while we're getting in our vehicle and hearing the rebroadcast. But I've heard myself before say this word, and, you know, I'm so convinced with myself that in the moment I'm saying this huisim, right? Huisim.
3: Huisim.
2: But when I had listened back, it sounded almost as if I was saying huisim.
3: Mm.
2: And it's not uncommon, you know, when I've heard and listened to speakers like Beatrice is the one that comes to mind right now, where I've heard her say the same word. And it almost sounds as if she says huisim.
3: Mm-hmm.
2: In some cases, right, it's just listening out for. And it does happen. It occurs. And all that's to say just the kind of relationship that these sounds all have with each other's. You can listen to other languages as well. Even for us, in English, that you would hear some relationships between how we say certain things, right? But I digress. So, I'm going to get Chim Chimina now to lead this and share with us some of these examples using kwa. We may even get into examples of cha.
3: Mm.
2: Why genich?
3: Why? Well, the last word we had went over again was stikho. And that is the word for mud. I'm going to move on to this word here that is on the page right beside it. Kuli.
2: Kuli.
3: Kuli. Sorry, I'm just trying to adjust this paper. Kuli. This is green or yellow. And this is also what I've learned to be any shade of a leaf. So I guess that could be kind of considered brown or, you know, a light yellow, a light green, a dark green. But that is our word, kuli. And I'm pretty sure that's all there is on it, is that it could be green, yellow, or any color of a leaf.
2: Kuli.
3: Kuli. And that was Violet Talio and Uchimena saying the word kuli.
2: Let's go over some other examples having the word green. This is the green mountainside.
1: Kuli disimt.
3: Kuli disimt.
2: Kuli disimt. The green mountainside. Another example here saying, do you want green?
1: Anai kinoa. Alaga kuli.
3: Anaiknua alaga kuli.
2: So this is sort of perhaps an example that you could use in the classroom. Some of the kids might be coloring, or even just in the home if a child is coloring. Do you want green? And so to save the color, perhaps a crayon, a pencil crayon, pen or pencil, or marker.
3: I love that you had thought of a pencil crayon, because I thought of, like, you know how there's different colored Gatorades? That's what I thought of. Do you want green, like the flavor?
2: This one, also sort of along the lines of being in the classroom, go and get the green paint and put it here. A little bit of a larger phrase, give it a listen, sort of hear the way in which the word changes. So what can you say is different about how we're saying chli here?
3: So here we're kind of, when I hear chliakos, I forget that it could mean something like paint, I guess.
2: So
3: I think of eye color.
2: Sort of what we can get out of this is not really that we need to look into the meaning of it, but just to notice that it is differently said. You know, there at the end is saying chliakos. And we'll get to that. We'll learn. Let's learn together what this akos does to the word and how it changes its meaning. So something that Nuki Klik Tamach and Enerspach Amleich had gone over in their lessons is to learn how to ask, what color is it? Which really in our language is akin to saying, how does it look? And that is Athalitsi Huakosiks. And is having that same way about the color here, Kuliakos, and having that Akos. And so when we say Akos is how something looks. It either relates to the eye, like if we say that your vision is good, we say Yakos. Or it's about how something looks. And so there's that relationship there, right? Either that we're talking of the eyes physically or what the eyes see. And then here of really being descriptive of a color in a way that perhaps is, you know, as we have it here, pertaining to paint. Kliakos. And so something that is green-colored. Other ways that we hear this in our language, say, for example, copper. When we say copper in English, we say that of the color copper. In Nechalk, when we refer to a copper, it is stemks.
3: Salia?
2: Salia. And that's the copper shield. But
3: like
2: it is not
3: itself.
2: The color. And so this here is kind of a good example, because then when we say it this way, Saliakos, now we know that it is something that is...
3: the color copper.
2: Oh, something that is the color copper.
3: Saliakos.
2: Saliakos.
3: Saliakos. I'm struggling. Saliakos.
2: Saliakos. So something that is copper colored... Something that we also do with that in other colors is to say if something that is purple, like a blue jay. Kwa'yelaksakos.
3: Oh, that is a tough word.
2: Kwa'yelaksakos. And so that's something that is the color like a kwa'yelaks.
3: Kwa'yelaksakos.
2: Kwa'yelaksakos.
3: Kwa'yelaksakos.
2: Kwa'yelaksakos.
3: I'll practice that word.
2: It is a tricky one.
3: Yeah.
2: So, sort of getting on a tangent here about how we can use this from kuli.
3: Yeah,
2: from
3: the green. The color of green. Kuliakos.
2: Kuliakos. Let's listen to that again. That's Chimaltua, Clarence Elliott, Go and Get the Green Paint. Boy. I don't know, that's not. Here we go.
4: Contre de Kuliakos.
2: So more in a sense to say is bring it here,
3: because
2: the speaker is saying quintch, bring it, bring the green paint over here. Quintch de chuliakost di atdat ola ats chuli. And perhaps we'll leave it at that and go to another example.
3: Why? Another chua example that we have is kot. Kot.
2: Kot.
3: And that is the word for crooked. Kot. I can't quite remember kot, what word I had thought of when I heard this.
2: So perhaps you might be thinking of this example here we have is a cradle.
3: Oh, she sounds so cute. Oh, wait.
2: Cradle. So, the word itself is no vowels and is two Nechalk letters. Quata. That is Q-W-T. And yeah, say it's, as a vowel-less word, it's probably one of the easier ones, you know, just for the fact that it's short, it's a short word, and so easier to say shorter words, not a whole lot of sounds to it. But if you're struggling with that, this example, a little bit easier, is having the oo vowel. And that is a cradle. Another example that we have with the word kot is a carving knife. A carving knife. And so that is those knives that have the curved blade on it. And perhaps I'll share with you one more example having the word kot said here of a river being crooked.
4: Nukut.
3: That is a river being crooked?
2: A river. The river is crooked.
3: Nukut.
2: Let me share one more. The path is crooked.
4: Nukutash. Wamanmanda.
2: Nukhtas wa minminda.
3: Nukhtas wa minminda.
4: Nukhtas wa minminda.
3: The path is crooked.
2: So all of these kind of have a different way in which they're being said. When we say ash is to save a trail, is perhaps relating to the way we speak of the feet and the legs, the movement of the feet and legs, and so something that is a path, nukhtas waman minda, a crooked path.
3: Nukhtas waman minda.
2: Very much how any path is that you go, asnachalk. I mean to say that any path that you go, a trail, like if you're going on a hike or whatever, nukhtas, you know, most of them, they wind and, you know, hardly ever come across one perhaps that is just straight, you know, lots of nukhtas, lots of crooked paths.
3: Could probably only just walk straight to the wharf.
2: Weiss, Madam Hooks, we're going to bring more examples having kwa Maybe let's move on to those examples that have the oo following it.
3: Right. An example that we have with an oo following the kh sound is kolon. Now, this one we all might be familiar with, considering it's a part of some of our children's songs. Kolon.
2: Oi, stemkstaich.
3: This is a beaver.
2: Kolon. Wein is zainem nach.
5: Kolon.
3: Kolon. Kha-o-la-o-na. So that is five of our new Chalk letters. And that is a beaver. Kolon.
2: Kolon. I want to find another example. Here we have speaker Chimalto, I believe, sharing this. And actually, this one might be Sunhekila. Let's see.
4: Kolon.
2: Kolon.
3: Kolon.
2: Oh. Kolon. I was certain that we have an example here with Chimaltwa. I'll have to find that for another time.
3: Why?
2: Another variation on the way this word can be said is for a small beaver.
4: Koloni.
3: Koloni.
2: Koloni. A small beaver. Koloni.
3: Koloni.
2: And so those that have the oo following it, they, when we write, there's no W.
3: Mm-hmm.
2: And sort of the quote-unquote rule for that is just that the, my understanding of it is that the oo is already bringing that roundedness to the sound. And so naturally you would say it, kolon, kolon, as opposed to if you just say the k sound, right, the k sound. You can't do that. You can't say it without rounding it. And so it becomes kolon.
3: Kolon.
2: Something of a written rule that a W never comes before an oo. Weiss, madam, hooks, to turn you to new signum, nup, oath, eat, nachalkem, alamuselach, spooklis, which clacked, pooklis, de smow, at kutelachis, de smow, unst, dadala.
3: Unstlachim, chimina.
2: And we're going to continue with our lesson after this break. I want to play this short one briefly. This is Achtigeich, since we're talking about it, Baby in the Cradle, and we'll be back shortly. Oi.
6: Oi.
5: Oi.
6: I
5: see you. Al-Khachmimt, which Kutakism comes to Kakhtit, say I comes to Al-Khachmimt. We should get us out of the meeting to the Kakhtit, eh? See mice? Our little memes get it some attempts. As I now go to the course,
7: Okay, this is 3.2.5.3 is to doubt something. But I'm guessing most of the words I'm going to find here aren't going to be the main ways of saying how I doubt something, because it's probably going to be bits at the end of words. So how could I say... okay, I'm doubtful.
5: I'm doubtful.
7: See, doubt...
5: Doubtful. First time I find out, it's doubtful.
7: Well, maybe, okay, I'm going to start by going through the dictionary and I'll ask you some words there.
5: Yeah. Okay. Go right ahead.
7: So the first one they have, oh, Quinnichits.
1: Quinnichits. Oh, Quinnichits. Yeah, it must be.
7: You heard that word?
1: Yeah, it's, yeah.
7: How do you use that word?
1: Quinnichits ge dolenaut. Quinnichits ge dolenaut hawkist. Canucks. Quinnichits ge dolenaut canucks, maybe.
7: What does that mean?
1: Quinnichits is I don't believe it, is it?
7: Yeah, I don't believe it, or I'm...
1: Quinnichits ge dolenaut canucks.
7: They have a sentence here. Quinnichits.
1: Quinnichits.
7: Quinnichits ge allinau.
1: Quinnichits ge allinau. Quinnichits ge allinau na... Quinnichits ge allinau the Swain and the Fabian. I hardly believe it that they are here.
7: Yeah, are they here?
1: No.
7: Oh, okay. Quinnichtitz.
1: Yeah, Quinnichtitz, Kathy, that was Fabian and Wayne.
7: Yes, Quinnichtitz.
1: Achutik, Kathy, no.
7: Okay, then they got another one. Nuchunichutzumts.
1: Nuchunichutzumts. I don't know that, though.
7: Yeah?
1: Yeah.
7: It says, I deny having said that. I didn't say that.
1: I didn't say that. Oh, yeah. Maybe that's right, I guess.
7: How would you say that? Oh, I didn't say that.
1: I don't believe it. It's that I said it. If it's me, that's it.
7: Okay.
1: Yeah, but I didn't say it. I don't believe it, I said it. Something like that.
7: No. They have a one here to say, I don't believe you. They say, Anus
1: Quinichtinu. Yeah, that's right. Anus Quinichtinu. Yeah, that's right.
7: You say that?
1: Yeah. Anus Quinichtinu. Yeah.
7: Now, if I said, Ach, Tchanichtinu.
1: Ach, Tchanichtinu. Ach, Tchanichtinu. I don't believe you.
7: Now, what's the difference between Ach, Tchanichtinu?
1: Ach, Tchanichtinu. I don't believe you.
7: Anus Quinichtinu.
1: Yeah, I don't believe it in you. I don't believe what you're saying.
7: Okay. Now, yeah. Those are the same thing or are they different?
1: It's about the same thing. Maybe different people, maybe some from South Bendik, maybe some from Palakula. I don't know which is which.
7: Okay.
1: Yeah, we've got too many. One, two, three. One Kemsquit, one Palakula, one... South Bendik.
7: They have another sentence here.
1: Yeah.
7: Acht anus quinum achwil.
1: Acht anus quinum anus quinum. I don't know that word.
7: Anus quinum machnu. Acht anus quinum nachnu.
1: I don't understand that.
7: Quinum ach. Acht anus quin machnu. Acht anus quin machnu.
1: Yeah, acht anus quin machnu. Acht anus quin machnu.
7: Let's not disbelieve each other or something like that.
1: Yeah.
7: Okay. That's the only examples they have in the dictionary about doubt.
1: Yeah. Dear, my mom and dad hardly used those words.
7: Yeah?
1: Yeah. But Jim was living with the older people, way older than my parents.
7: Jim Talio?
1: Yeah.
7: Mm-hmm. Way older?
1: Yeah.
7: Huh.
1: Howie and Anna Kipalslai, they were quite a bit older.
7: Howie and
1: Kibalslai.
7: Howie, is that the same name as Howie Sus or different? Howie.
1: Yeah, same.
7: So, Kwachunai and Howie Sus. Howie Sus has a name from Howie. That was
1: that's Jim's. Chris is a
7: Chris
1: from them. Yeah.
7: Oh.
6: That will be
2: And there you heard Eli Stice going over ways in which to say doubt something. That's what it was titled there. And Achtigaich, talking about a baby in the cradle. And that's just a really short recording there that she shares. You can hear at the end her say something about wanting to make a chdul. I think that's what she said anyway. I want to actually take a moment there to listen to that briefly. I'm going to start from the beginning, but I'm going to take it right to the end and hear exactly what Achtigaich is saying there. Wait, give it a listen. She says there,
3: I want to try make a cradle.
2: Yeah, I think that's along the lines of how she's saying it. Yeah, so she kind of, you know, gets a little bit away from that phrase. It's almost as if she was going to add more on to it, but she says that, Anaik chalush kadem kudul. I want to try and make a kudul.
3: Anaik chalush kadem kudul.
2: Perhaps along the lines of what she's saying. So when we say alu with our phrases, it gives that context of attempt, or it can also give a meaning of like supposedly.
3: Mm.
2: Yeah. But anyway, I thought that was one to listen out for there. I kind of briefly heard it. It's so close to the end that it just cuts off there, and I wanted to take us back and give it a listen and learn a little bit about together. And now we have an example of using that word chdul also to say of dam chdul, of making a cradle.
3: Dam chdul. Yeah, if you weren't listening, you probably wouldn't have ever caught that.
2: So we're going to continue now. Chaim Chimina is going to share with us some things that she wants to, well, share in the language, and we'll talk together about how we can expand a little bit more on some of these words, some of these phrases that we have.
3: Yes, I'd like to, I was thinking of going over some things like of how to get ready for going out, or even how to communicate with each other's while you're already out on a walk. And I had come to collect some of the phrases that I do use regularly with, you know, our daughter. So the first one that I have here for getting ready to go out is, Wai nachliwa dimudil.
2: Wai nachliwa dimudil.
3: And this phrase here I have heard regularly in your weekly daily phrases that you do over the other shows, so I'm very excited to go back to it. Why nachli wadi mudil? Now this means, okay, we're getting ready.
2: Oh, so you pretty much add why to everything. Why?
3: Why
2: nachli wadi mudil? And so it's this way we're saying nachliwa, which in our language means ready. And when we say dimut is making oneself, and so nachliwa dimudil, we are getting ready.
3: Mm-hmm.
2: There can be other ways in which you can really get this point across, especially to say if you're adding a little bit different, what's that way of saying how in language? Like intonation? Mm-hmm. Is that the way of saying it? Intonation?
3: I'm not sure.
2: I think that might be the way anyway. Nachliwa dimudil tchot, you know, it's a way that you can add on to it to say, let's get ready now.
3: Yeah, let's get ready right now.
2: Nachliwadimudilt chwat.
3: And I like that you would use that, as you'll hear towards the end of what I've got here, we'll be going back to chwat.
2: So why don't we take a moment with that and also learn different ways in which you might be able to say it. So when you're saying this, you're speaking collectively.
3: Mm-hmm.
2: You're saying as a group of people, let's get ready.
3: Mm-hmm.
2: What are the other ways that you might say this word?
3: Well, we could say this as I'm getting ready. Nachliwa dimut.
2: Nachliwa dimut.
3: Nachliwa dimut. Now we have to, when we're saying it this way, keep in mind that there is a T for ending with dimut, as in, you know, getting oneself, I guess, not ready, but towards oneself, and then that's talking about oneself. I feel like I'm making that a bit, it's important to focus on that, because if we're just saying nachliwa dimuts, we could mistake it for he or she is getting ready, is what I'm trying to say.
2: So there's really about that is to say that when we say dimut, that is keeping that at the end distinguished from the T at the dimut.
3: Mm-hmm. So nachliwa dimut.
2: So...
3: It kind of makes you feel like you're a beatboxer.
2: Dimut. So the T and the TS are separate. And what Chimena is sharing there is just how else we might say of someone that he or she is getting ready, where occasionally speakers will drop the T sound and say Nachlo Dimut.
3: Mm-hmm.
2: You know, the T gets dropped a little bit there, really. And in that case, typically is saying of another individual
3: mm-hmm.
2: that he or she is getting ready. Whereas if we're really making that I am getting ready, it's kind of making this awkward combination of sounds that in English we're not accustomed to.
3: Mm-mm.
2: You know, in the same way that people speaking Nechag are. And so, Nachliwa dimut, to really make it that way, to say that I am getting ready. Nachliwa dimut.
3: And now we've gone over I'm getting ready in a way, as well as he or she is getting ready. We could also say it like Nachliwa dimut nu. You get ready.
2: Oh, nachliwa dimut nu. So there's sort of, like, I would say probably three main ways of saying that you could learn for any phrase, really, not just this nachliwa dimut, but learning first how to say I am, and then you are, and we are. Kind of because they all really are common in the way that we speak, right?
3: Mm-hmm.
2: Even in that instance there for me to say in English, we speak. As a team, you know. But anyway, and then maybe as a bonus to say you all, because, you know, on some occasions that we say of more than one of you, if I'm saying to you guys.
3: And that would be... Nachliwa dimut up.
2: Nachliwa dimut up. How?
3: You all get ready.
2: You all get ready.

0: how we can have conversation. If in Nechalk we begin to talk to each other, that you might ask me, Stemksukstuch, if you begin by conversating that way. Or you can ask if you notice that I am Nachli Wadimut, that you can say Nachli Adimut Nua. Nachli Wadimut Nua, and I might say Au Nachli Wadimut. And so it just really builds that space for having dialogue in a way where you're asking a question that would either give this answer of affirming, or, I could answer Ich-ach.
1: Yeah.
0: Ich-ach nachli wadimut. Dim amdich.
1: A scenario that comes to mind with that is like if I were to tell somebody, why nachli wadimut, get ready. And then I go for a moment getting myself ready, why nachli wadimut. And then I come across to see that you're the person I told to get ready. You're sitting there. I say, oh, nachli wadimut nua.
0: Yeah, or you could even go further into that to say, nachli wadimut nua tho.
1: Oh, okay.
0: Are you getting ready yet? Maybe you could say it as being yet. You could say it as being still.
1: Are you still getting ready?
0: They're the same thing in the language. Sounds almost a slightly different the way that we could say it in English, right? Like, are you getting ready yet? Sounds like you haven't got ready. Or are you getting ready still?
1: Are you getting ready still?
0: Is to say that you're still getting ready in English. But anyway, are you ready yet? Or are you getting ready yet? But then that can, give more conversation for a way in which to say, nachli wanu watchin.
1: Yeah, are you ready now?
0: Are you ready now? Nachli wanu watchin.
1: Why? Or, au nachli watz. Yes, I'm ready. You could say why with everything.
0: Yeah. Don't say why too much. You don't say okay with everything in English, right? Nah. No, but there is a lot of openness for being able to say why in Nechalk. You say, way, nachli dimut nu. Okay, get ready now. But anyway, so just from that, in saying nachli wadimut for getting ready, you can also fit into making dialogue or whatever monologue for yourself is to use nachli wa as well. Learn ways to be able to say that, because if you're talking about getting ready, you probably also want to learn a little bit about how you say that you are ready, right?
1: Yes.
0: Au nachli was. Yes, I'm already ready. I'm already ready.
1: I'm already ready.
0: Nachli was.
1: Right. Well, one that I had going on after getting ready was further telling someone or helping somebody get ready. Let's use kainch as an example. If I were to tell you, I'd tell you, put on your shoes. Or if I were to help somebody put on their shoes, I would say, dominu? Or would I add something between that?
0: So let's first just work with the examples that you have for being able to say what it is that you are putting on. There are certain ways that you could say that someone is putting on an item of clothing, attire, whatever it might be. So what are the examples that you have first? And then we can go into looking at the ways we can learn to say certain things, because I have to think about it first.
1: Yes, let's use som as an example.
0: Yeah, som. So we're familiar with this one.
1: Yes. Som is pants, or I guess it could be, just pants.
0: Pants, I think in some cases I might hear speakers say shorts. Okay. Probably just anything that is in that likeness that you would put

0: Pant Lakes on, right?
1: Mm-hmm. Yes.
0: I would think anyway. So, usomam or usomenim is a way in which you could say of putting on pants. When we're dressing a child, when we dress our child, whether it be either one of us, we say usomenim duminu.
1: Usomenim duminu.
0: Or usomam duminu.
1: Mm-hmm. Okay, usomam duminu.
0: So you have two different ways of saying there.
1: Mm-hmm.
0: When I mentioned this with Nuki Kliktmach, he had said something about the way he thought of it when we either say usomam or usomenim. Nenihik michichik. But I forget exactly how it is that he said. Anyway, there are two different ways. And so when we say dominu or duminu, is me to you. Usomenim duminu. There are a lot of other ways in which we can say that probably don't have there, where like you would say like eat nupam nu.
1: Oh yeah.
0: It's like to say you put on your shirt.
1: Mm-hmm.
0: And so that one's a little bit different. It's having the word eat, which means wear.
1: Eat nupam nu.
0: Eat nupam nu. I'll put on your shirt. I always think of that one because, or when I think of that one, and how I remember it, because my dad always used to tell me, David, put on a shirt. And he used to always never wear a shirt around the house. Eat nubam. Put on a shirt. And so perhaps that you could do the same, like eat somam. And you were talking about kainch. So kainch, snemksteich.
1: Kainch are shoes.
0: Shoes. Kainch. And so you had said there of, well, how would you say to someone that I'm putting your shoes on or helping you to put your shoes on? So perhaps that it could be similar to that, of how you say usomenim duminu. Because in a sense that, you know, you say that you're putting someone's pants on, you're also helping them. You know, you're doing that to them.
1: Yeah.
0: Uskincham duminu.
1: Uskincham duminu.
0: I'm putting on your shoes.
1: Yeah.
0: I'm putting shoes on you.
1: Yeah, I'm putting your shoes on.
0: I'm going to phrase it like that because it could be mixed up for I'm putting on your shoes.
1: I'm putting shoes on you.
0: Yeah, because
1: Uskincham duminu.
0: Just what I thought there, I say it in English. So I'm putting shoes on you. Uskincham duminu or something like that. Mm-hmm. If we sort of take that same way of telling someone that you're putting pants on them.
1: Mm-hmm. And for making it personal, I could say, Uskein chemt. I'm putting my shoes on.
0: I'm putting my shoes on. So you have these ways in which you would say of whether or not you're helping someone to put something on, or if you're the one doing it for yourself, or saying to someone, you put on your shoes. And you tell someone, Uskein chemnu. Put your shoes on.
1: Mm-hmm.
0: Yeah, so there's all these different ways in which we can sort of speak of the actions we can take for getting ready, something that maybe you do when you're getting ready. Uskotam nu, put on your coat.
1: Uskaitam nu, put on your hat.
0: Uskaitam nuskilutswaskats. In the Alasut camps, you know, if it's cold in the winter. And you might say that. Put on your hat. And so on. So, that is going to have to do it for us today. Thank you all for listening to us. And once again, welcome back to Eat Nachalkem. Look forward to continuing to learn our language together.
1: Ow.
0: And why? Instead of that one.
1: And slachim chemina.
0: Always take care of yourselves, folks. Love yourselves. Ach kukmanup. It is not goodbye.
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3: 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Put it in a different place. Omatastu.
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7: Why?
5: Okay, this is 8.4.6.1.4's Until.
3: Until.
5: Yeah.
3: Until.
5: I'll say, I'm going to run until I can't run anymore.
3: It comes all the scarcatolots. Until I can make it.
5: Okay, how can I say I worked until he told me to stop?
3: Smaller times, kicks, no mics, all this, I used to, he told me to quit. Is that right?
5: Uh huh.
3: Yeah.
5: How could I say, don't talk to him until he apologizes? Or don't talk to him until he brushes his teeth.
3: Until he
5: makes it up, sort of, eh?
3: Yeah.
5: Apologizes.
3: Yeah.
5: Okay.
9: I forgot what you want.
10: Over half now. Shelby at the left point. Three bomb.
11: Oh! Oh! Sounds. Wow, what a shot by Shelby. Three-pointer for the lead.
5: Okay.
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13: Why, Sims Mayam Gitz di Quacht in the Tukat? Simsma is a story to tell a story. Sims Mayam Gitz di Quacht in the Tukat. We'll tell a story about Quach and Tuka, Raven and Mink. Once Mink was walking around ala kuchots on a beach. Alash ay kusuda tuka tch ala kuchots. And he saw a fish leaping. Khists. Di stsuch tsuchum di simlk. Simlk, fish or salmon. Stsuch tsuchum, the leaping part, I believe. To look or see. He's. See it, he does. Then the ts makes it past tense, he saw. Khists. Di stsuch tsuchum, di simlk. Saw it, he did, leaping a salmon. He said a couple of times. Tsutk it kuk dach. If only I could be a fish like you, I would make myself leap higher and higher. A shaitz amatz aku. A shaitz amatz aku. Hinu. Inu, you, me, you. Hinu. Ga simlklts. Ga simlklts. If only I could be a fish like you. A shaitz amatz aku. Hinu. Ga simlklts. I would make myself leap higher and higher. Kluch tluk anamol dimutz. Skas tsuch tsuchumts. I would make myself leap higher and higher. And the fish kept leaping. Stsoch sumskutz da simlk tch. Da and tch surrounding simlk. For the distant space-time version of the, da simlk tch. Stsoch sumskutz da simlk tch. Leaping, it is said, it did the salmon. If I were a fish, gamalins diga simlk. If I were a fish, gamal, if or when, gamal ints diga simlk. If I was it a fish, ska I klal dimudits ola kulots, ska stsuchumts. I would move closer to the beach as I was leaping. Tsuts kudach, he kept saying. He kept this up. Ice kuk, ice kuk. He kept this up. And all the while, the simsimlki tch was coming closer and closer. Oltu kushots tch. Hee hee. Tluk tluk anamol dimuts. Ga ints di ga simlk. I'd be leaping higher and higher if I were a fish. I'd come closer ola kushots. Ikla sheets ola kushots. Ikla sheets ola kushots. I'd come closer, ola kushots, to the beach. Tsutk itkuk datukatch. That's what Mink kept saying. Then the fish did make its final leap. Oltu aihikutch, s'ais da simlktch, s'kas tsuchums. And it landed ola kushots on the beach. Ayulsts ola kushots, and it landed on the beach. Ayulsts. Ayulsts. Ayulsts. Ola kushots. Landed it did on the beach. Then Mink went and grabbed it. Tlapmiskuts da tukatch. Ska ip is. Mink went and grabbed it. Or grab it. Him it is said. The tuka ska ip is. Oh, that's the grabbing it. Going. Go to it. Him it is said. The mink. And grab it. Him. Remember, English is backwards. Tlapmiskuts da tukatch ska ip is. The ip is the grabbing it part. Ip is, that same is, it, him. Grab it, him. He grabbed it. Tlapmiskuts da tukatch ska ip is. He cut it up so as to barbecue it. As yadists ska ali quis. As yadists. Ska al-i-quis. He cut it up so as to barbecue it. He skewered all of it with barbecuing sticks. Tsayaksk skupums. Skupums. Tsayaksk skupums. He skewered all of it with barbecuing sticks. Iuchsuls. Iuchsuls. He built a fire. Iuchsuls. And he built a fire. He started barbecuing the fish and the roe as well. Ashikus and uchsasadotch. Chsasa and the roe. Ashikus and uchsasadotch. He started barbecuing the fish and the roe as well. Butsk da quachtch skak his. Then quach came to take a look. Remember what it is that he saw and what it is that he did? Why?
4: 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Oh.
8: Misla. Miss Rubin Schooner's dance. It is a ladies' dance.
14: What?

0: What's wrong with death, sir?
1: What are we so mortally afraid of? Why can't we treat death with a certain amount of humanity and dignity and decency and, God forbid, maybe even humor? Death is not the enemy, gentlemen. If we're going to fight a disease, let's fight one of the most terrible diseases of all, indifference. Now, I've sat in your schools and heard people lecture on transference and professional distance. Transference is inevitable, sir. Every human being has an impact on another. Why don't we want that in a patient-doctor relationship? That's why I've listened to your teachings and I believe they're wrong. A doctor's mission should be not just to prevent death, but also to improve the quality of life. That's why you treat a disease, you win, you lose. You treat a person, I guarantee you'll win no matter what.

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0: A quite nappet, so that I let a lesson get hook am star. Them can me star. A quite nappet, so that I
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0: Oui.

0: Okay, this is 8.4.6.1.5. Since or from?
1: Since.
0: Yeah.
1: From him.
0: Or from. Since. Like, how could I say I've been working since the morning. Okay. How can I say?
1: I've been working since this morning.
0: How can I say? I lived here since last year.
1: Say it again.
0: I've lived here since last year.
1: Oh, yeah. I've been here since last year.
0: Okay.
1: Yeah.
0: How could I say that, I've loved you since the first moment I saw you.
1: I love you, sister, since,
0: since the first time I saw you, or since I met you.
1: How did you say about your sister?
0: Nothing about my sister.
1: Oh.
0: I said, what did I say? I've loved you since the first time I met you.
1: Oh. So I miss continue with this kitchen.
0: Okay. Now, since, until since, after that. After that. Okay, I think I've already done that one. Ever since, from that time on. How can I say, my cousin went to the hospital, or my cousin broke his leg, and since then, he's been angry.
1: What happened to his leg again?
0: He broke it.
1: Schmalzitzig. And what was that word after? Schmal.
0: Okay, my cousin broke his leg, and since then he's been angry.
1: Okay.
0: Could you say that again?
1: I sent always mad.
0: Could you say the whole thing again for me?
1: Okay. I see my daughter. Maybe I'm taping her too.
0: I'm taping,
1: yeah. Yeah. I forget the sound talk.
0: Yeah?
1: Yeah.
0: Okay. Chmalitzik. Chmalitzik tis madam chts.
1: Oh, chmalitz tis madam chts. It's my cousin that got.
0: Oh.
1: Tis madam chts. Chmalitzik. Chmalitzik tis amis senkos. He's always mad.
0: Since
1: that time he got broken. Schmal is broken.
0: Schmal, broken
1: yeah.
0: Leg, eh?
1: Yeah, schmal.
0: Okay, how could I tell somebody from now on, I'm going to be a better person?
1: Samet, the son, next, I want to be a better person.
0: Okay.
1: Yeah.
0: Or how can I say, from today, I'm gonna stop smoking.
1: With the song, with Altisondt.
0: Wicht Altisondt.
1: Oh,
0: wicht. How do you say it?
1: Yeah, that's what I said.
0: Okay.
1: Wichtesondt. Wichtesseitsmetstroh. Is it?
0: Oh.
1: From the day to day, I quit smoking. Yeah.
0: Okay. How can I say, okay, I'm gonna finish working in Klemtu next month, and from then on, I'm never coming back.
1: What is it again?
0: I wanna say, I'm gonna finish my work next month,
1: yeah,
0: and from then on, I'm not gonna come back.
1: When I finished today, or when I finished, I think I said, mm-hmm. I don't remember.
0: I remember what you said.
1: Yeah.
0: I think I'm going to try and... Okay. Okay, how can I say, I'm going to... I can tell somebody, I'm going to finish my house next month.
1: Next month.
0: And from that moment on, I'm going to live in it.
1: When the house is finished, I go in, and then I'm gonna stay now because it's all finished now.
0: Mm-hmm.
1: Yes.
0: Because it's all finished.
1: Yeah.
0: Okay. I'll stop that there.
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1: Hi. And the sign up of the new Hulk video.
0: I should sound what's it. Ich makolota, hala kuta, sumtet, utokis, tchumau.
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6: Why, Simsma. Simsma is to tell a story. Simsmuts, I tell a story. Ga Simsmuts, I'm gonna tell a story. Why, and what I have here this morning to work our way through is a bit of a quach story, and it's often thought of Quach as being a bit of a trickster and so on. But there's also many sides to Quach. He also has a wise side where he's quite thoughtful and puts a lot of effort into things and in good ways and has good intentions to get things done for the people. So not only is Quach a trickster, but he's also very passionate for the people. For it is him who freed the light, for example. But not just that, but we also have a river here. Why? Anaiktska alats eats was a shy stutsk skamash kwastanim wason chwats. I want to tell about what it was like when the world was created. Kwastanim wason chwats. Kwastanim wason chwats. When the world was created. Quash the name wason chwats. Why? A nike is to want ts. We just talked about the suffixes ts. Makes it me or I. A nike ts. Ska alats eats. Wasatlais dutsk. Skamash. Quash the name wason chwats. I'll tell you what it was like when the world was created. There was supposed to be an ocean around here and upriver. As eis squeaks qualu auchwa gasulut olch. There was supposed to be an ocean around here, an inlet. Sulut and up river at Gasulut Ol. It is said that this area was sea then. It was sea then. Wasulutsk. Hear that ku. That is, it is said that, or it was told to me. I didn't see it, but it's just said that it was that way. Wasulutsk auhwa astch. Sulutsk auhwa astch. It is said this area was sea then. It was sea then. Wasulutsk auhwa astch. Sulutsk auhwa astch. I like this one. The situation was like that. The situation was like that. So it's A-Y-S-T-S apostrophe. C-T-X-W. The situation was like that. It was an ocean, according to our father's plans. Sulut, inlet, ocean. Sulut, ala kwandas, dimant aich. Man is father. The sh makes it ours. Man, our father. Dimant aich, the father, ours here. Our father here. Sulut, inlet. Sulut ala kundas dimant eich. It was an ocean according to our father's plans. Inlet it was according to the father of ours here. The raven came and did not like it to be ocean from here up river to Stewie. Claps kuts. Claps. Claps. Clap is to go. S makes it him. And then that ku. We just talked about that one. Claps kutz di quauhti. The raven sauch yanihis. Sauch yanihis. Did not like. Skasulutz auchwa olchol stuich. Did not like sulut. All the way up river to Stewie. Claps kutz di quauhti. Sauch yanihis. Skasulutz auchwa olchol stuich. And he did come then, and he looked at all this land in the upstream area. Ashaistch sputska ashelchwis watsai kushulamchats ashta achtauch. The upstream area achtauch. And he did come then, and he looked at all this land in the upstream area. Ashaistch sputska. Ska ashel huis, watsai kuhulam chats, ashta achtauch. He did not like the idea of this area being ocean. Auch, auch yanichis, auch yanichis. He did not like auch yanichis. Ska wich sauchwa gasulut ashtuch. Auch yanichis, ska wich sauchwa gasulut ashtuch. He did not like, because everywhere the inlet up that way. It's kind of how I would read that. Auch yanichis. Yanichis is the like part. Auch makes it. He did not like. Auch yanichis ska wichs. Auchwa gasulut astro. He did not like the idea of this area being ocean.

the ah, oh, here's that ah. I think that's that upstream river of the area, kind of like the bum of the river almost. Ah, the ah, oh, ah. So I'll say that sentence again. It is said that these points of lands were supposed to be impassable from upstream. Auch qualu ga ilu seichs wa siup auch atz ala atz wichl da ach auch astro. Ga wichs auch wa ga salut astro. In those days it was ocean. Ga wichs auch wa ga salut astro. Now he came and he convinced, oh, he conceived. Now he came and he conceived. Now his turn to conceive. Now he came and he conceived the idea then to change this area around. He came and he conceived the idea then to change this area around. Hear that boot? That's come. As in when we kunikosam putlisuts. Oshini, we come to you, boots. But it's him that came. This is a past tense here somehow. Boots, astro, ska ilk alaichs astro, ska idus hitro, ska nuchilk ichwis auchwa. Now, when he came, and he conceived the idea then to change this area around, he changed it around so that the sea would be in the west. Nuchilk ichwists gawichsts du unikut auch gasulut. He changed it around so the sea would be in the west. Nuchilk ichwists gawichsts du unikut auch gasulut. He changed it around so that in the west is the inlet. That's kind of how it is worded. Nuchilk ichwichsts gawichsts du unikut auch gasulut. And he changed this area into a river valley then. Anuchomanam dusts. Anuchom. Hear the river in there. Anuchomanam. Anuchomanam dusts. Anuchomanam dusts auchwa astro. He changed this area into a river valley then. Anuchomanam dusts auchwa astro. Now he considered his work finished. Wich quitzik. Wich quitzika koh. Snachliwa nichis. Oh, he recognized the word in there. Nachliwa. To be ready or to be done. Snachliwa nichis. Wich quitzika koh. Snachliwa nichis. Now he considered his work finished. Wich quitzik hatskis mix. Wa alli yalta altruch alstuich. Do you know what that one means without me even putting it into English? Knowing this story and where we are in the story and recognizing the word in there, smix. Wich quitzik atzi smix wa alli yalta altruch alstuich. This is why there are muscles up there at stuich. It is because there was supposed to be an ocean here that the muscles are there at Stui. Wichs qualu ska suluts ats. Wichs qualu ska suluts ats. Si achis was mix alt auch al stuich. It's because there's supposed to be an inlet here that muscles are there at stuich. Wichs qualu ska sulut ska suluts ats. Si achis was mix alt auch alstuich. It was ready after the raven turned it around. Nach, nachli was kutz. Nachli was kutz. Schilk ich weinichis di quachtl. Nachli was ready. It's ready after the raven turned it around. It was ready after being turned around by the raven, kinda. Nachli was kutz. Schilk ich weinichis di quachtl. The raven, di quachtl. And there you go. That is part of the story.

0: started it, and he still has yet to go back up and pull back down. And that is how the river gets its wiggle, is that part of the story. But that there is him moving the inlet to the west. Gee, he makes it sound easy. How did he do that? How long did that take? How does one move the inlet to the west? Och, och, Ashna beats. Insta quach. And I still don't know. Ik auch Ashna beats. Ik auch Ashna beats.
1: 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Oi!
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1: 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There's some to die. 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
3: Unmarried.
4: Yeah, so how could I say I'm single?
3: Nmawit, lo ach lost the lost.
4: Nmawit, lo ach lo the lost. Ach the lost.
3: I'm just by myself yet. I'm not married yet.
4: Now, how could I say that I'm celibate or I'm never gonna get married?
3: Chuskamendus get the lost.
4: Yeah?
3: I'm not gonna ever get married.
4: Now, we got, there's words in English to talk about somebody who's old and is never married.
3: He's old, no, he's not even married yet.
4: Yeah.
3: Yeah.
4: Like we could say that, most of our words are about women. We'd say that's she's an old maid, or... Okay. We've already done those. Okay.
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0: while wandering in and in and out of blurrings. It was from in a somewhere's distant distance. He heard the crazy old fool's voice calling him, quick pulling him out from a stalking silencing. It was then when he absorbed into Aziz's dream, beyond shadow stars, into an unshackling of time, ancient chants were reaching.
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